0: CPKC detector. Mile 2, 3, 5.4, coma 5.5 degrees. Axles 6. No alarms. Length 6.1. Mile 2, 3, 5.4 out.
1: CP81 16 235.4 no defects. 5867 out.

First, yeah, IAP 2234 is where you're going for outsigning. Yeah, correction. I guess the IAP release comes on. I'll see the authority they're working with you.

copy that. I appreciate the update, and here comes the light for your poke. 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No problem. Across this patch.

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0: 16, all east-ish of Camp Douglas west of. Okay, sir, they're there, so should go swimmingly. And then, correct me if I'm wrong, did you guys go in through a hand throw off the main? 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
1: Yeah, that's correct. I'll get the hand throw on the east leg, and then we'll call you when we're ready for the flight to come out of control point.
0: All right, sounds real good. 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

I just talked to you for like 5 or 10 minutes ago. They were coming from the

0: Union Desk 13, RTC, helmet over. Yes, CN 3892. Good evening to you. PGBO 9324 is a good one for the train. Showing you on duty at 8.
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I guess. I've got a rock stream that needs to wire his power shortly. 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

0: PKC detector. Mile 2, 3, 5.4, coma 5, 2 degrees. Axles 4, 6, 0. No alarms. Length 6, 0, 8, 5. Mile 2, 3, 5.4. Out.
1: 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No defect. 852 up.

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Ready, over.

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1: 1936 RTC, address Corridor.
0: CN-2616, go ahead, over. All right, so with all switches normal, CN-2616-2616 is reporting clear of track authority 4038-4038 at 1937-1937 MRS, over.

BKC, Wisconsin, New Lisbon. Wait for a light out there, things want to lock back. Normal, main to main, over. Here we go, signal dedication. We'll see, I might scream at you for a roll up at like Badger West or Monroe East, but I'll let you know when this 247 is getting closer. That's all.

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0: Alright, 3474, what's the lead unit, over?
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0: CP detector. Mile 254.0, coma, number 2, main 54 degrees. Actual 460, no alarm. Link 6097, mile 254.0, out.
1: West, detector 254.0, number 2, main, no defects, 852, officer.

0: You got some service in Florida?
1: Board banger, taking the siding for you to me. 5-2-0.

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0: PKC detector. Mile 2, 3, 5, point 4, coma 4, 9 degrees. Axles 6. Arms length 6, 2. Mile 2, 3, 5, point 4, out.
1: Here's Wisconsin, Tomo.
2: The CP 8116 west, all west of Badger West on the main, over.
1: That's Badger West on the main, appreciate that. And then let me know when you're all west of Monroe West. See if I can get you a light.
2: Will do, over.
1: Much hope.
3: And after stopping, I'm going to set 7106 at CP 3001. You do have authority to pass signals blank stop indication. Main 2 eastbound. Over.
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3: 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Over.

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1: 14,
0: yeah, you bet. It's coming your way, over.
2: CD detector, mile. 5I67,
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0: Cat, over.
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0: How do you guys want to go in at Tunnel City there? You want to shove in or pull in?
1: Yeah, pull in Badger East, over.
0: Alright. Sorry, that's stopping. CBA 116 at Monroe West, has 42 pass, signal displaying stop indication, main siding eastward. Back to your train.
1: After stopping, CBA 116 has authority to pass signal displaying stop indication, eastward direction, main siding over.
0: All correct. Let me know when you're ready to go. Might beat this 247, but let me know and we'll see where everybody's at and get you going.
1: Copy, here we go.

0: Union Desk 13 RTC, home and over. CN 5782, go ahead, over.
1: Go.
0: Okay, I can give you signals to Y, but you guys are going to have to be initialized when you get down there, at least on the one engine that can, over.
1: Put her on top.
0: All right, and so you don't have to go through that 529A again, I'm just going to take you down the main on the valley. Yeah, I'll just take you down the main end valley and we'll go through the other legs, over. That's all correct, yeah. So when you get up there, as soon as you're initialized, I'll get you those signals, over. As soon as they do, look for signal. Thank you. RTC out.

0: After walking the planet at Badger West, I'll switch his line for our movement eastern direction, main deciding.
1: Walked, verified the planet, set, Monroe West, then, verified main deciding. 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
0: Yeah, I'm on the ground, back time.
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0: 8116, all east of Monroe West on the siding, over.
1: Monroe West on the siding, untie a couple brakes,

0: indicate the detector. 5, 2, 2, 0, 0, 5, 2 degrees. Access. 6, 7, 0. No alarm. Length. 1, 0, 0, 8, 6. 5, 2, 2, 0, 0.
1: Seizure 1, 3448.

Union Desk 13 RTC. Helmet over. Yes, UP 5865 North. Go ahead, over.

0: All right, so in the siding at Witt, with all switches normal to the rear, so UP 5865, 5865 North, reporting clear of track authority, 4048, 4048 at 2037, 2037, MRS over.
1: Okay, I'm ready when you are. You ready for a release?
2: Ready.
0: All right, UP5865 North, that is all correct on the repeat. Thank you. And just call me when you're on the empty and we'll send you on your way. Over. Perfect. Thank you. RP out.

0: radio back. Okay to release?
1: Yeah, good set. Go ahead and release.
2: 3KC, Wisconsin, CP7546.
1: CP7546,
2: it just has a probably CN2 there at Sparta if you want to hold at the bottom. 247 and Amtrak 7. Over.
1: Good release.
2: Yeah, could you copy that? Two there at Raymore. 247 and Amtrak 7. Over. That do what, over?
1: That was an and 5-5-5. We never got closed out there.
2: Oh, nice. Yeah, N 5525 is canceled, MWFO.
1: N 5525 is canceled.
2: Correct, okay, 2041-2041 MWFO.
1: 2041-2041.
2: He copied meeting two there. Over. Right, I'll let you know when seven goes through Monroe. Over.
1: Good, sir.
2: Gage River, Madero.

0: you can get your hand right, so you don't need to do an alert or something.
1: Copy. Okay to cut the cars back in?
0: Absolutely.
2: Yeah.
0: You still have 3-point protection. They're on 5-6-7.
1: Mm-hmm.
2: Figure this out. I got that 3448 that went by is going to be meeting two there. Like, they're going to stop at the bottom of the hill. Will that leave you 20 cars behind them? Over. Like military issue? Sorry, you should play a room. Alright, I'll tell them bring you out of the east of the yard. I'm ready. Go.
3: CD detector. Mile 269.0. 5-4 degrees. Axle 460. No alarm. 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Mile 269.0. Out.

0: CBKC Wisconsin, Tomo.
1: 5I67, dispatch, over.
0: Oh, boo. Sorry when I lined them up. You ready, over?
1: Yeah, just got to finish a class 3, but yeah, I heard number 7 and 247 are coming over.
0: Yeah, 247 is not making any land speed records, so I was trying to get you out in front of them. But yeah, we'll just, we'll see when this 247 gets by you. If I can squeeze you down there to Tunnel City, I will.
2: 3 out.
0: Yes.

0: see when this 247 gets by you. If I can squeeze you down there to Tunnel City, I will.
1: Three out.
0: Yes, that's

0: Sophie, you got a copy?
1: Good.
0: Hey, when they go up there, do they got to air test it or do they just get on and come back down?
2: CBKC Wisconsin Dispatch, KCSM 4092. How's that thing running, over?
0: They departed at what? Six?
2: What are you making, over?
3: 35, 40, maybe.
2: Keep the nice,
3: depends on the crew. So they left at 6?
0: I think that's the time they departed. They went by to see there about 6:30.
2: Spudge out.
4: You're tying it down there at Shams and then heading into the yard, correct, over?
3: I guess they changed their head end to their TCS already, so they must at least be on that MD, but I mean, it's like 3 hours. It's possible by 11.
0: I was thinking like 10 and 11, depends on how fast you're motivated you were, I guess.
2: Long until you get to Bun Row, you figure?
3: Nothing too much out here,
0: Yeah, once you guys go by, he was talking about us going up to the Cedar.
3: 3.5 minutes, over.
2: Oh. Good figuring. I appreciate him.

0: I assume the Packers lost?
1: Yeah, yeah, they lost. They pretty much gave it away, bad coaching.
0: I agree.
1: Give points away, keep the points, don't give them back.
0: Final.
1: I think it was 39-22.
2: Oh my God, man, row. No restrictions, 247 out.
0: Did they give up like 30 points for the fourth quarter?
1: Yeah, I saw one highlight reel I saw was Love got.
2: That's you, huh, Troy?
3: Oh, since 1:30 this afternoon.
2: Hey.
1: And what they did after that, I really couldn't tell you. I don't know if you knew that it was Wetland and Jensen on that empty
4: boat. Might be all right.

0: CC detector. Miles 254 point zero coma number 1 main 52 degrees. Axle 358 no alarm. Link 8068 miles 254 point zero out.
1: CPKC detector, mile 235.4, coma 47 degrees, axles 670, no alarms, length 10097, mile 235.4 out.
2: Divide that 4, no alarms out.

and that's 13 RTC, home and over. 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

Lacrosse Dispatch, Lacrosse Radio. Alright, after stopping, BNSF 4404, SCP 3001 has authority to pass signals displaying stop indications. Main 2, Main 2, eastbound, over.

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1: Those can be flashing.
0: Probably the CTS 47 on them.
2: Would they call the river dispatch over?
3: Dispatch 1480 over.
1: 1480 over.
3: Hey, just checking in. Are you guys just about to clear up the Altoona site?
1: Yes, the conductor should be letting me know shortly when the switch is like that.
3: Awesome. Thank you. Yeah, go ahead, over.
4: Just curious, we still planning on trying to get in, over?
3: Yeah, 41's about ready to clear up their warrant, and I'll take you down towards Mesita. The coal train's already on the empties quite a while ago. They should be pulling down here shortly, and then we'll follow them in.
4: All right, just give you a heads up. If something happens, we'll have Mesita blocked if we can't get all the way in, over.
3: Yeah, I understand. It's obvious. Thank you. Stretch out.
5: About 67 of the section at Monroe West, over.
1: Keep the faith.

0: 4967. Yeah, just past the switch point there. Did you see a couple of guys with flashlights on the right side of the rail, Monroe West?
1: 41 Wyville, switch to Sword, line lock, main to main, no gas.
2: Alright, Wyville, line lock, main to main for a suicide movement, okay to release that warning.
1: I agree, we're clear.
0: Most of us have no vest on, and I don't know. I'm a little scared, over.
1: How far out are you, about 10 minutes? Back on those Weston empties, when you tone off the dispatcher for a warrant, you guys about 10, 15 minutes out?
3: All stop, Cap, of course.
4: 3440. Mississippi KC, Wisconsin. Tomo.
0: Dispatcher, 5I67 here. You got anybody working out here by Monroe West switch?
1: Alright.
4: No, is there somebody out there?
0: Out here, right by the switch. They're in the clear. They're between the switch and the bungalow, and they're really searching for something in the ballast. I don't know. No vest on. They got good flashlights, though.
4: Quality flashlights, no vests. Do you got a description, or you can't really see them, just their flashlights are...
0: They're probably about
4: 200
0: feet away. I can't really see them.
4: Your horn doesn't scare them. All right, I'll let Amtrak know to look out there right in the control point there at Monroe between the bungalow and the track, you said?
0: That is correct. They're in the clear, but yeah, I just didn't know if somebody was out here working and...
5: Yeah.
4: 8.0.0.5.2
5: degrees.
0: I do not see a vehicle.
4: Okay, yeah, I don't have anybody working, so I'll let the Amtrak know to watch out for him, and I'll get it called in there.

CBKC, Wiz, Wisconsin Dispatch, Amtrak 7. Late Amtrak 7, take it over for 8 over. Hey, they're at Monroe West. I got a tree in the siding waiting for you, and they said that there's two people walking around between the ballast and the bungalow there. They said they're clear of the tracks right now, but he said it looks like they're looking for something. Maybe a lost puppy. But keep your eyes peeled there, Monroe West. For two trespassers, I'm calling it in. You didn't get a description, just the flashlights. Or... maybe, yeah, just slow it down a little bit, just in case they wander to the tracks. I mean, I think these guys will keep me posted. But, slow down, extra bell and whistle, I guess, sir. Sounds good. Here we go, Stacho.

0: CC detector. Mile 269.0, coma 51 degrees. Axle 84, no alarm. Link 1449, mile 269.0, out.
1: Point 1469, no defects, 82 out.

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0: You guys cooking and booking right on?
1: Yeah, we're going.
0: Okay. 247 pulling down the main now, and Amtrak 7 will be coming up behind them. So, yeah, whatever you can do, over.
1: All right.

0: 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UP8821, what's your TCS number?
1: AC detector, mile 235.4, coma 46 degrees, axles 48, no alarms, length 990. Mile 235.4, out.
2: Sam Shrek, 70 defects, 235.4, agree.
3: North Street, clear.
4: Arriving, Toma.
3: Clear, Toma. 121RD, is that critical?

0: toss up for the other two.
1: So the train looks like it's in disengaged state, sir. It's not in cut off. Over.
2: Yeah, it wasn't cut off. I end up going in the back, dropping the breaker rein back up twice. And then I had mainly going to cut in. And this time it finally looks like it's holding. I just wanted to get support in case there's issues down the road. It's not going to engage here on the day, sir.
1: So you picked up the train here, over?
2: Yeah, I'm in dark territory on the Canadian National Railroad. In about 20 miles, I'll be coming out of speed territory where it will engage. But, so this power is going to go to disengage and,
3: 7-3 rotor.
4: Thanks for the robot. You look at my side. Mark on
2: the
4: rear. Have a good night.
2: One, it's got the mandatory directive, contest, restricted mode stuff. The only button that was there was contest.
1: Copy that. We'll go ahead and report that. Would you like a ticket number, over?
2: Yes, you have one.
1: That would be 145-02-355. That is correct, sir. Have a safe trip, UP PTC Help Desk out.
2: Thank you.

0: 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Three. 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
0: Wine.
2: Over.
1: I got a little...
0: Anytime.
1: ...place here shortly, then we're going to go in and bang her for 7, over. Slow train. IE2, over.
2: IE2, alright, thank you.
3: The mighty.
2: That's today.
3: Try it.
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5: Number 7, over.
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5: I saw a couple of people with some flashlights, but, I mean, it was dark out there. I couldn't really see what they looked like.
1: Hey, all right, kind of the same as the other train. I appreciate that. Seven, stay short, complete, okay, the pirate clear. Okay, I'm hearing things.
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1: All done, ready to go.
5: Copy that, ready to go, over.

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Copy that, yeah, CP's still got one line through there, but I'll request it and get you all through when they clear it up, over. No problem. Lacrosse Dispatch,

0: and S 13 RTC, home and over. V821, TGBO 9303 is still a good one. You should also have Track Authority 3650 still active between North and South Witt on the main, over. All right, so I'm going to send a new Track Authority to your CDU. Let me know once you receive it and confirm the limits of work to get you back, over.
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0: 4066, good minutes. Thanks. We'll release the tube again.
1: All right, 4066 is a good one. So, yeah, just give me a call once you're clear of the valley sub. Thank you. RTC out.
0: Thank you.
2: Just give you a up. I guess you lined up through the Mississippi for now. They're open for a barge.
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0: 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Main 2.
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2: I-82, let's go to channel 65. Yeah, I'm here. Come here. Counter restricting, coming back.

0: 3 Casey Wisconsin, Sparta.
1: Yeah, 3448.
0: Good, I'm ready. Who?
1: Yeah, 2400 guys are fueled on this one single unit, you know.
0: 2400 on that one, I'll let her know. And, he's on up, over.

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1: Well, he's got us lined up to Raymore. East.
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3C, you have to left, no. Number 4036, 4036, 7815, south, SCCA, Zebra. Take out 2 receivers, up to the view, mark it on my screen. Take out 20. Prepare to come to follow-up. Switch into another bit of normal position. North, RCH. Side 2 10. Track 1, number 4036, 4036. So I take 2, number 2, I take 2, 4036.

0: Back one on the 4032, control on 62, on the 2128, on the 2138, 2128, RG.
1: 7, restricting 251 to west, I'm going to 281, 16 west, Tunnel City, no restrictions, 5670.
2: Desk 13, RTC, home and over.
3: 5, yes.
2: 32, go ahead, over. Alright, so with all switches normal, we'll show CN5782, 5782, reporting clear of track authority. MRS, over.

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1: DB 8116, West Approach, Ferris, Operating Maurice, 5567.
0: Coma number 2, main 49 degrees. Actual 670, no alarm. Link 10141, mile 254.0 out.

0: Casey, Wisconsin, Sparto.
1: Yeah, this is at 344 East. I'm pulling on them. I got 4.7 miles. If I stop here, I ain't getting them started again.
0: Five I, you getting in the clear, though?
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0: Thanks, sir. Switching.

out after stopping. BNSF 5534 at Sullivan has authority to pass signal displaying stop indication from yard track 2 to main 1 westbound. Over.

0: 0, coma, number 2, main 49 degrees. Actual 48, no alarm. Link 976 mile 254.0 out.
1: Defect 254.0, main 2, 3, 4, 5, 11, further restrictions on the approach.

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0: 26-6294. 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
1: All right, copy. It's good, no changes. We are about 15 minutes from Tunnel City. Over.
0: All right, you'll see an eastbound there, so probably 20-25 minutes. If you need to hold back there.
1: All right, copy. Holding wind for one here about 20-25 minutes. Over.
0: Here we go, switch up.
1: And roger that. Thank you. Train out.

0: 7546 East, approach Raymore. That's Raymore East, 3448
1: out. KCSM 4092 West, station where Banger takes a study with no assistance, converging approach, stopping at Banger West, 47 out.

0: La Crosse Dispatch, 5534. A couple things for you. You guys are all south or west of Sullivan OS, correct? Copy that. And do you by chance know what your new length is after that set out over? Alright, 7806. I appreciate it. Over.
1: Thank you.

0: 48, that thing's clear up for you at Raymore East.
1: Rod, thank you, Liberal.

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1: 5-8-6-7, dispatch, over.
0: Get ahead, over.
1: We're just about to get started spotting here. Did you call an outbound yet, over?
0: No, but I will. Should work out about right, because they were holding stuff for the window, but, yeah, I'll call it out now. Over.
1: All right, copy that. We'll make it as far as we can with the air test, but I'm sure the outbound will still have to maybe do a double or triple. Maybe we'll be able to help them out. We got 3.5 hours left to work, over.
0: Yeah, I see that. Yeah, I'm calling it now.
1: All right, copy. Thank you.
2: No exceptions on the White House sub. Do you have any setouts on the way to the yard limits or just straight to the yard limits? Over. All right. Also, do you know when you want to request your cat fork? Because Caitlin told me that you guys are going to be staying over at the hotel up there in Blair. Over.

0: I'll ask her again, but just make sure you let the RTC know at least 2 hours ahead of time what time you want the cab called. Guess we'll do some research until then, over.
1: Ready for me to pull there, 5i?
2: Standby.
0: You ready for your track authority, or? Okay, so this will be track authority number 4078 to the CN 3890. Checkbox 2, TWO. Proceed from milepost 100-100 to milepost 163-163 on Whitehall Submain. This authority has 1 ONE box mark 2 TWO. Over.
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1: 78-4078 to the CN 3892-3892 west, shows okay at 2159-2159, MRS, over.

right, seeing 3892 West. That is all correct on the repeat. Like I said, give the RTC a heads up so we can get that ordered. I'll talk to Caitlin, over. Well, guys, that's my job, is to make your job easier, try to. But thank you. It's nice to hear nice things sometimes. You guys have a good one. RTC out.

0: be right back with you. Are you on here, dispatcher?
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1: Casey, Wisconsin. Hello.
2: Yeah, 5567. You'll be looking for headroom. I'll have to double check before we get it, but make sure the guy's down there to take that derail off. Over.
0: For CN 5483. Thank you. RTC out.
1: All right, you said you're ready for some headroom there?
2: Yeah.

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1: CP detected. Miles 269.0, coma 50 degrees.
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All right, sure. So this will be track authority number 4079-4079, issued to the GTW 4920, Grand Trunk Western, 4920, at Wisconsin Rapids. Checkbox 6, SIX. 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

All right, track authority 4079-4079 to the GTW 4920-4920. Shows okay at 2207-2207. MRS, over. All right, GTW 4920, that is all correct on that repeat. You guys have a good night. Take care out there. RTC out.

0: Yes, I'm sorry, I am. 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Thank you. If you think you're going to fall short of where you normally tie up at on this job, let the RTC know about 2 hours, and we'll see what we can do, over. All right, just making sure. 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RTC out.
1: For the marker, if you want, or however.

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1: 7437, over. Understand, just waiting for that Coltrane to come on up, and then you guys will follow him. And then I need you guys to tie down
2: CP7546 East, Mount Boy, Toma. No restrictions, 3448 on.
3: All right, signal's coming up. You'll meet 199 at J.
1: All right, we'll put it down and then I'll have you guys release your warrant. Over. Understand. So then we'll do the key train procurement form as well. Over.
2: All right.
1: Okay. Understand. Just waiting for that like Coltrane, and then they're just gonna keep it going. 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Over.

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0: Good shake.

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Hey, signal location there in the low crescent. If you guys want to reach out to that, 852 UP, 7815 over.

0: PKC detector. Mile 2, 3, 5, point 4, coma 4, 5 degrees. Axles 3, 5, 8. No alarms. Length 8, 0, 9, 1. Mile 2, 3, 5, point 4, out.
1: Just found the detector seat. Just found out 1, 3, 4, 48 out.

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Mile 269.0, coma 50 degrees. Axle 670, no alarm. Link 10223, mile 269.0, out.

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1: Hello, good evening to you. 9397 is CTVO. No exceptions on the line also. At the 2616 on duty at 1930 tonight and ready for your track authority to 195. Is that all correct?

All right, so this will be track authority number 4082. 4082. This is 2616 at Blair. Checkbox 6. SIS. Work between Blair and milepost 195, 195 on Whitehall Friendly. This authority has 108.6 SIS coming.

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All right, PM 2616, that is all correct on the repeat. You guys have a really good night. Stay safe.

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1: QP 1480, over.
2: 4016, we'll count seven. No restrictions, 3448.
1: Do you want to know if you get it over?
0: I understand, looking to release that warrant. Does the train stay, do they normally do a dispatcher warrant with it, or is it in like a sidetrack there, so doesn't need a dispatcher warrant, over?
1: No need for a dispatch warrant. We just released this back one for 84-62. Yeah, we're on CP track and we'll need another warrant. Over.
0: Understand. I see the release here for track warrant 84-62, so go ahead with the release. Over.
1: Track warrant number 84-62. No switches used. Released by others. Over.
0: Understand, crew agrees, clear for track warrant 84-62, UP1480, no switches used, once for clear by Allerston, is that correct, over?
1: That is correct, over.
0: Good release on track warrant 84-62, UP1480, over.
1: That copy, good release, thank you, have a good rest of your night, right now.

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0: and S13 RTC Homewood to 774, scene 3892 West, over. Okay, I just wanted to let you guys know I did contact Caitlin and asked her which way she wanted. She said that she did want you in the hotel earlier, but that since then a couple have returned to the board, so you don't have to anymore. So it is okay to cab back over. You're welcome. I just didn't want you to not know that I did double check on that. So you guys have a good one. RTC out.
1: 2 2 0 0 0 0 0 0 0 0 0 0 0 0 0 0 0 0 0 0 0 0 0 0 0 0 0 0 0 0 0 0 0 0 0 0 0 0 0 0 0 0 0 0 0 0 0 0 0 0 0 0 0 0 0 0 0 0 0 0 0 0 0 0 0 0 0 0 0 0 0 0 0 0 0 0 0 0 0 0 0 0 0 0 0 0 0 0 0 0 0 0 0 0 0 0 0 0 0 0 0 0 0 0 0 0 0 0 0 0 0 0 0 0 0 0 0 0 0 0 0 0 0 0 0 0 0 0 0 0 0 0 0 0 0 0 0 0 0 0 0 0 0 0 0 0 0 0 0 0 0 0 0 0 0 0 0 0 0 0 0 0 0 0 0 0 0 0 0 0 0 0 0 0 0 0 0 0 0 0 0 0 0 0 0 0 0 0 0
2: Five star over. Yeah, go ahead.
3: After stopping KNSF 6346 East at 2001, you have authority passed the Lewis Lane stop indication. Main 2 eastbound, over.
2: KNSF 7, KNSF 3346,
3: authority passed the Lewis Lane stop indication. 2001, main 2 east. It's all correct, over. 2 across the
2: check out. All 0, quick over. All drawn down, okay, make the cut there in the 5-I. Major underground to have 3 cars.
3: Go ahead for you to dispatch 43, over. Go ahead, UP-7437, over. Okay, stand by while I work on a plan here, over.

0: 6-1 Sparta, no six is out.
1: Just hold on a second. There's another crew that's going to be hopping on that you're supposed to drop them off at Crawford. So that grain train is out there open. Should be coming out to you momentarily. Over.

0: CD detector. 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Coma. Number 2. Main 46 degrees. Axle 314. No alarm. Link 4629. Mile 254.0. 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
1: West, I think you think that's your outpost.

0: Okay, you said they turned up a connection switch. Will you guys, do you think that they'll be able to make it into Adams Pass and you guys can get on the main there in Adams, over?
1: We might be able to make it in there for training and get tied down.
0: Okay, understand. Let me chat with my corridor real quick, over.
1: And the train doesn't mean we're dead at midnight here, so I don't know. I don't feel like we're out here at all.
0: Understand. Let me chat with my corridor, over.
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2: Hey, coming up to the top today, it's up all the way to Dalton. We are not stopping in Adams, over.
1: Yeah, I'm not stopping there in Adams, but we got restricted speed and I'm all ahead of limits from you, and we're dead at midnight. You gotta tie it down. Yeah, I tried to get it to the Sand Valley, but no one wanted to listen.
3: Yeah, we're after that. All right, well,
4: we're 79. Good luck with your endeavor. Yeah, did you guys got a box 7 or a box 3 through Adams?
1: Box 3. All right.
4: 21
3: south, over.
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1: 21 South, over.
0: Hey, your people want to know where you're at, over.
1: 75-25 South, over.
0: Okay, thanks. Yeah, they got to know right now. I'll let them know. 13 South, over.
1: Right, straight out. December 13, 2026, CC 75-25, 75-25 South, CCA Jet Bluff. 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

0: 7-4-0-3-7, one line check, two, repeat at 2259-259, FTR, over.
1: Alright, you said you didn't hear 259, but the 267 is good, is that correct, over? Okay, here we go, non-stop the folk, over. 13's out.
0: You guys are using the 280-13 CCO, correct, over?

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1: I'm back with you. Stand by those Texas.

0: which is normal. CN 7436 by 436,000, reporting clear track over 4074, 4074, and 302-2302, MJJ. Who are these people on the sighting here?
1: East River Dispatch, Modernity Tower, over.
0: 47, stop the key. North today, so you'll be following one up there.
1: I gotta do my dump test first and then knock that one up.
2: I think it's a 280 gets out of the way, over.
1: I'll do a locomotive brake test on this stuff.
2: That's correct. Who else, over? Over. Alright, let me get back to you, over. Copy, over. At 247 again, go ahead.
0: Your predecessor tell you that we got a 5-star setter on 90. That's why he's in over.
2: Hey, did, are you going to go in that CK for that, over?
0: Yes, over.
2: Yeah, I don't think you're going to make the track block anyway, so I am going to call Teldrick, and I will get back to you on that, over.
0: Roger, over.
2: There's no room, but I-75 is supposed to be bringing cars down if you're not going to make the block anyway. Might as well wait till they come down and then set them out there, over.
0: That's, Wyman, over.
2: Grove, over.
0: So you want to set them out to Grove now, over?
2: I'll let you know here before I catch a loose setter, over.

0: East River Dispatcher, RCB 2320, over. Hey, I got 247 going into River Junction for 528 and 246. I'll have to have you wait for those two, over. When you pull in there, you'll clear the main, correct, over. And when you depart, setting will be clear, all the switches restored, over. I copy that. 246 is at down hour, so it shouldn't be too terrible, over. CBKC River dispatch out.
1: CDS 13, over.
2: Seven, over.
3: Responding, over.
2: All right, that, on my end, it looks like that UP 8821 is on the pool now. We're just going to have them keep on going through Adams, and then Corridor said, if you guys do not want to tie it down on the main at Adams, then we'll just have you guys wait until the CHAL comes up, over.
1: That'll be great, thanks. 13 out.
2: That is correct, over.
3: Alright. Well,
2: see
3: what happens here.
2: You're just going by yourself. Understand. Yep, you guys can just keep me updated on where you guys are at, over.
3: Out.

0: you guys go down there, and, you know, you see the Jeep at the west end down there. You just want to get the total.
1: We're going to stop right here.
0: Guys, you walked over here. You see the Jeep at the west end? You just shout out. Yeah, we'll get it.

0: over, dispatcher, KCSM 49-2, over.
1: Over.
0: Get off the horn and tell the key said yes, so set him out at one horn, over.
2: Mile 269.0, coma 48 degrees. Axle 314, no alarm. Link 4646, mile 269.0, out.
0: Second 280, what was your leader, over? 7525, clear the crossing guard, thank you. If it gets the river, dispatch out.

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From Cedar 2-5-1-1-8-8. Yeah, 188. Yeah. I'm

Speaking to River Dispatcher, CPD 123, over. Just a key train, over. Engage in heavy key, got it.

7815, 7815 South, this is Jake, moved by milepost 137. 137 Marquette Sub on main track, using track work number 4036, 4036 at 2323, 2323 STR, is that correct? Over.

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2: Your underground protection is for 20 back. You do have a good rear headlight on that GP, correct?
1: Track what, number 4038-4038, September 13, 2026. CP 7525-7525 south, SCK. Mile post 153-153. Check line 1, track port number 4037-4037 is void. Check line 2, proceed from bluff. Mile post 137-137, Marquette sub on main track. 4038 has two lights checked, lines 1 and 2, STR, over.

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0: Dustin.
1: Yeah, go ahead. Now, apparently, we're going to run you up to Antone to meet this other one. So 58836 on the side, and you'll be pulling up behind him. Meeting one there, and then we'll get you going. We've got a timeout signal. So.
0: Yeah, that's in stop-out mode. You did say good handbrake, Chuck.
1: Yeah, that's 12.

River Dispatcher, CP 8205, over. You able to make track speed, over? Yeah, I got Heavy 247 following you too, over. That 246 is 24,000 tons. 246, are all three burners online, over? That, do you think either of you, if you cut out FTO, things will improve, over? Yeah.

7815 south on main track enforcement, award the 8 for change.

Stars Way up piece, 286. It says right on there, heavy wave or loaded wave. Be right on the side of the car.

dispatcher, CP2320, over. 20-something for the junction, correct, over. I'm going to bring this LTA up behind you on the siding here, that way I can get the BN clear quicker, over.

Tower, Lancaster Tower, over.

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Transport number 4036-4036 and 2349-2349 FTR, is that correct, over?

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Crashport number 4039, 4039, September 13, 126, to CC 7545, 7525 South, FBGH, at mile post 142, 162. Check line 1, crashport number 4038, 4038 is void. Check line 2, proceed from bluff to mile post 129. 129 Marquette Sub on main track. 4039 F2 line check. 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
1: Hey, CP-3525, how are you guys on fuel, over?
0: Well, 300, where do you guys need to go back to, over? Back to point, I'll get a request, over. 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
1: 0-1.
0: Understand, made it to 201. Okay, over.

0: Be dispatch, 43 UP 7437, over. Corridor's initials are JMM, over. John Mary Mary, over.
1: Hi, John Mary Mary. Sorry, I appreciate it. Here you go. Stop here. We're waiting for this.
0: Understand. Over.
1: Also, we do have two drops in block 15.
0: Okay, understand. 15th and 16th Street are blocked. Correct, over. Copy. Thank you for the info, guys. Appreciate it.

up.

BNSF across dispatch at BNSF 7099, over. Hey, DP swears they're going to be able to get you guys across before you go DOL, but if that doesn't happen, I have a eastbound that's going straight through town. They can pick up your outbound and bring them to you. All right, so we'll see if we can get going. And if you, DP also said they have nothing else after this last move, so if you die in the diamond, you die in the diamond, and yeah, they said that would be fine, but we'll see. Over.

1938-92, 392 West, boarding clear track 30, number 4078-4078. Switches normal to the rear at midnight 07-0007 WCA. Over.

0: correct on the repeat, over. CNS 13, then.
1: This is a
2: CP8205,
1: over. Yes, sir. What do you guys have for fuel today, over?
2: 3,000 liter, 2600 DC, over.
1: Copy mid or rear DC, over?
2: Rear.
1: All right, I copy. Thank you. CPKC, Wisconsin Dispatch, over.

0: back with you there, Troy. Alright, so...
1: CNS 12, I'm going to CN2309. You guys good there? You have any...

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Check line 1, track number 4039, 4039, is void. Side 2, proceed from Bluff to milepost 118, 118, Marquette Sub on main track. 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

0: Roger, UP-1480, over. I gotta think I'm gonna have to run a BN here before you. The crew on is dead in 10 minutes, over.
1: Be detected. Mile 269.0, Foma 47 degrees. Axle 588, no alarm. Link 9241, mile 269.0, out.

0: Roger, Mississippi Bridge, over. That's 82 relief, CP-2320, over. I get you in a bridge switch there. I will have a 576 to put onto the Marquette sub. About an hour, over. Mississippi Case River dispatch out.
1: The outbound for this westbound train, that's at CP-2996, over. That's correct. They're on duty 2345 and CP. Anyway, they're dead at midnight 30 and they're not going to make it. And we can't get fans out there to them. So if you could please, over. Thank you. And I talked to your van driver. She said she'll be out there ETA 1 o'clock to Victory. So she'll be out there waiting on you, over.
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1: 8205, over.
0: Yes, sir, I have a one wheel exception for you when you're ready, over.
1: One wheel, over.
0: That's correct, over.
1: Okay, alright, ready to copy one wheel.
0: Alright, sequence number 9797. GBRX 721517. 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Axle 388 L3 R3. And cycle brakes using minimum 10 PF. That's correct, over.
1: If we take 10 pounds before the hill, we're not going to make it, over.
2: Keith River Dispatcher, J19 of the 13th, over.
3: D, over. South Kitchen already told the train, the Eastbound train, to pick them up and head your way, over.
4: I need to dispatch.
5: Cut it in right away.
0: You said if you take the reduction now, you're not going to make the hill, over?
1: That is correct, over.
0: Alright, I'll get right back to you.

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1: Go ahead, over.
0: The director says if you take the 10 PSI at Bangor East, you're not going to get back up to make the hill at Tunnel Cedillo.
1: That is all correct. We're going 38 right now, 10 PSI, and it's speeding back up to Homeless.
2: Brakes off, good for 80.

0: The director said you have to take the 10 PSI break by production of them.
1: Okay, understood. We just wanted to let you know. 10 PSI in route.
0: All right. That's correct. Thank you. CPKC, Wisconsin Dispatch.
1: Hi, 826.
0: Yes, sir. Go ahead, over.
1: Hi, 82 here. Sparta West with 16 cars. What a bay or.
0: All right, I copy. It'll be a little bit. Got a heavy 246 coming up behind this 528.
1: All right.
0: He's going through a dairy now. After that, you'll be stacked in. Signal indication. 16 for Bangor.
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Mile 2540, coma, number 2, main 41 degree. Actual 588, no alarm. Link 9281, mile 2540, out.

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Miles 269.0, coma 46 degrees. Axle 926, no alarm. Link 14057, miles 269.0, out.

0: controlling room on the first unit. 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
1: Well, we're going to take that back to Portage with us.
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The instructions are N102, set off the BNSF 9287 to the west end of 105, and then pick up 110 on the head end. Over. Offer. I don't know, it's just not on the instructions.

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ECU River Dispatcher.

0: the heads up for you guys. When you guys get into Adam, the ELH fell short of time, so they are not exactly.
1: You want to make sure he has somebody on the way, so you don't have to tie this down. I mean, I definitely have to walk up to bed.

0: 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Answer the spotter tower, over.
1: Dispatcher, 5-6-7-8-1-1-6.
0: Yes, sir, go ahead. Over.
1: Yeah, they're outbound. They are on their way.
0: That's correct, over.
1: Done, but we'll get really
0: all right, I copy. I appreciate it. Over.
2: CT detected. Mile 2540, coma, number 2, main 40 degrees. Actual 926, no alarm. Link 14070, mile 254.0 out.
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0: KC, Wisconsin, it's Batra, Anson, Spotted Sail, over.
1: Yeah, 246, it's Batra. Is there a train ahead of us or something, over?
0: Yep, a 528, over.
1: Okay, you know if they're still moving, or?
0: I believe they're still moving. They had to take a 10-pound brake pipe reduction, like at Bangor, and he was concerned about making the hill over.
1: Yeah, we're just getting not the best of lights now, and yeah, we're kind of running short on time as well. Over.
0: I'm aware. I got the outbound listed.
1: I appreciate this dispatcher. I don't know. Maybe we're holding back at camp before until we get something better.
0: All right, I copy. CPKC, Wisconsin Dispatcher, to the 528, CP8205, over.
2: 528, 11 miles an hour, over.
0: I copy, over.
2: Thanks.
0: 246, you copy that, over?
1: Yeah, they're moving, just 11 miles per hour. Roger, yeah. Hopefully that doesn't hurt us too much, but, you know, won't be able to get too much momentum now. Thank you, Dispatcher. Appreciate it.
0: Alright, thanks. CPKC, Wisconsin Dispatch out.
3: Where's that cell phone getting to be?
4: Homer, over.
3: Alright, have you heard from J19 yet?
4: I haven't. I've been trying to get a hold of Homer.
3: Alright, Homer. Okay. We're gonna pull into the old side and then get in position to run around if there's CP286.
4: That, am I okay to light this 576 in, over?
3: That's fine.
4: Copy, CP Case River Dispatch out.
3: Running up from the main or the siding into the yard?
4: Siding into the yard, over.
3: We'll be ready for a light behind them after they clear over.
4: Coming out of 286, old siding, over?
3: Correct.
4: Axles, over.
3: Be less than 12 when we're taking that light at 286.
4: Alright, copy. J19, go ahead, over. Five six five nine seven is a match, and no changes, over.

49. Oh, good. Flight back to us. Sherman, bye-bye. Sales day release, please.

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0: just bring that one foot to the line again.
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2: 79 car set out to track 4. And I'm picking up track 1, doubling to track 2 on the head end. Over.
0: Your car that operates here.
2: That is correct. And then when you guys jump on the ALH, we just have to ask you guys to pull it up and clear the switches. Over.

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guys will bring it in, and then your other the release crew will jump on the CHAL, and then they'll do the work in the yard, and then we'll just have you guys get on the AL stage, move it up, put it between the switches, tie it down, and then that's it for you guys. 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And a little bit of mess on that Adam section.

PKC detector. Mile 2, 3, 5, point 4, coma 4, 1 degrees. Axles 5, 8, 8. No alarms. Length 9, 2, 8, 8. Mile 2, 3, 5, point

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0: Sit down ahead. 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
0: Your way, your way.
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give me the authority number again? I missed that, over. Correct on the repeat, over. Sorry, 13th.

dispatch 43, ET 7475, over.

guys start the work in the yard, and then the crew is at the depot, that 2 o'clock crew is going to get on the ALH, tie it down between the switches, and then they're going to go and help you guys, or you guys, over. Sorry about that.

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September 14, 2026, CCP 8852-8852 South, SPGH at Bluff. Check line 2, proceed from Bluff to North, NORTH. Siding, switch, Harper's Ferry on main track. Check line 10, clear main track at last main point. 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Siding, switch, Harper's Ferry. Track 1, 4004 has three lines set, line 2, 10, 21, STR, over.

1004, 3 line 6, 210.1, located at 149.0149, STR, over. I got your total. I was told you guys need to fuel at Huxley's, over.

0: Tennessee, Wisconsin, dispatch, this is Spotted Tower, over.
1: 5-67, dispatch, over. I just want to make sure you know we're still in the stand plan, and we're going to send that outbound to the mailbox.
0: Can I copy
1: through
0: the sample at the mailbox?
1: That is correct, over.
2: Said you guys are Bert here. Where are you?

0: 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All right, CB 2320 West on West to CB 286, over.
1: Correct, over.
0: Copy. I'm trying to get you something here with this 576 ahead, Avi. You're clear of the sighting back in the arch. CB Keys to River Dispatch out.
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2: DP'd. We have a bit train DP, over.

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Mile 2 2 0.0 comma 4 4 degrees. Axle 5 8 8. No alarm. Left 9 1 9 6. 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

yard of the 560, over. Hey, just seeing how you guys were doing, you're going to make it back all right.

0: Pizza River Dispatcher, CB 2320, over. Do you see a CP 2272 somewhere over there, over?
1: I was on
0: the River Dispatcher, J19, KCS 4617, over. Who's picking up a CP 2272, over? What they said, over. Isolated K53 brought it up, over.

0: PKC detector. Mile 2, 3, 5.4, coma 4, 1 degrees. Axles 9, 2, 6. No alarms. Length 1, 3, 9, 8, 1. Mile 2, 3, 5.4 out.
1: 23 is sector 225.4, no dispatch, no restriction, 246.7.

0: Northwest at CP3001. You do have
1: 5 phone, CP7437, over.
2: They died. I'm coming out there to go get it. I'm your outbound. So, what do you got, joint limits with them?
1: I gotta go forward with them and see if it's Peter and Reese over.
2: Into our joint limits between 204 and Mobile's 199.1 over. On the main here shortly. I guess they died at 14, and I gotta do like K train.

0: That should be 2320. HTV 2320 is all clear of the siding in our Wisconsin yard. I guess, is the old siding going to stay clear over?
1: Be clear after we get out of here.
0: All right, copy that. And I don't know how long J19 is going to be before they're ready, over. Is to a relief, can J19 come in, over? At KGS 4617, all the switches on the siding line, let's check for the siding. When you depart, siding will be clear, over. Copy that. Looks like you got 1,839 feet of fawn, over. Over. How long do you think these shenanigans you speak of are going to take, over?

0: 7 out of Profit, over.
1: Correct, over.
0: Ready, you want to just shove out to the main, over?
1: Yeah, that's fine. We're going to tie onto a mare custom and then we'll be ready, over.
0: Be ready, over.
1: What was that?
0: You're ready for you, over. They're all clear of with us and other Marquette, so thank you, over.
2: Come and get you.
0: CBKC River dispatch out.

across the specialist. Alright, I got the request up at Grand Crossing for you. Over. Yep, you're ready to go too. Alrighty, you can watch 40 Sullivan. Over.

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GW-4920, over. Alright, GW-4920, 4920, reporting clear track, authority number 4079-4079. Switch is normal at 215-0215 WCA, over.

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1: UP 7437, over.
0: Go ahead, UP 7437, over.
1: Yeah, outbound CHAL crew, I guess we're going to drag this train into the yard and tie it down. It's a key train, so we'll have to call you back and do the securement checklist. I guess I'm going to use their TCS's 3232 to make this move. Is that kosher? Over.
0: Let me check on the TCS's for that, just because the CHAL is still running as well. Over.
1: Yeah, that's why I was going to try and use the MALAH's TCS's, so it hopefully wouldn't interfere with the CHAL. Over.
0: Okay, let me just check my rules really quick, and I'll get back to you quick. Over.
1: Standing by, pump up the train while you're looking into it. Over.
0: Copy that. Thank you. Over.
1: You're welcome. Thank you, Trino.
2: Inbound to the outbound.
1: Go ahead. Over.
2: Then he said switch.
1: East end switch down by Highway 13 will be against us, over.
2: That's correct.
1: Planning going that far, but thank you.
2: Alright, thank you.
3: North of Hilliard. And how much fuel do you got, over? Alright, here we go. Same location. 13th of...

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1: B73 or 7437 responding. 220.0.0.4 degrees. Axle 9 2 6. No alarm. Length 1 3 9 9 0. Mile 220.0 out.
0: Dispatcher warrant out, and then I'll also have to, like you said, that securement keytrain form over.
2: Copy that. Sounds good. We're okay to use the TCS 3232 what the inbound came in with. And, yeah, we're going to tie it down between the switches, and we'll call you back with the securement checklist when we're ready. Over.
0: Hey, just hold on to that warrant until I put out that dispatcher warrant. The warrant is truck warrant 18-65. It's still good and valid for the UP7437. Over.
2: Copy, 18-65. Still good and valid for the UP7437. I think we should be clear 94-31, but I'll get the train further in before I release that, just to be sure. Over.
3: Go all 12-1-2.
0: Appreciate it. Over.
2: Welcome. Talk to you in a little bit. Train up. All right, Jess, I'm going to start creeping down towards east.
4: Over. Copy, look for light out of the north end behind 139, Trimmer. All right, no problem. It's 13-2.
5: Here to go.
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0: 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Right, 6 still across. Signal indication authority to proceed east and restand if you can't see it. Over. No problem. Speak AC River Dispatch. 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
0: Over. So 6:45, they were on duty at 1:30.
1: At Lewiston on the main for the recrew up. Thanks,
0: CPKT. Confidence
1: Dispatch.
0: As safe as you can, over. Copy. Do you need the light out of proper, over? The After River Junction was on the docket for work, over. Copy that. See if the case of River is special.
2: Five, you work 6-7,
1: guys coming in.
2: It's a little under 300 feet.
1: Okay, Roger. Are you guys planning to do the pickup on the head end first and then the rear end set out?
2: Yeah, that's in the plan.
1: Okay, alrighty. Whenever my engineer gets on here, I might have to talk to you. I'll let you know when the time comes.
2: Alright, sounds good.
1: Rhino, are you just coming down to the, kind of like where the clearance where the detail is?

0: Three more. Three.
1: Good returning.
0: Alright, good.
2: Okay,
0: there to go.

0: pacifier.
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1: Almost 13-4. CHAL conductor clear red zone. Track 4, Adams, police security.

0: go for a CHAL hit in.
1: 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And it's going to be close, I think.
0: Yeah, you cleared it up by a couple cars.
1: Very good, thank you.
0: Yep.

0: Looks like CH is rear end cleared up. Okay, all right, copy that. All right, line up verified, track one. Two switches, no gaps. Conductors on the way protected, back six joint CHAL.
1: Conductor, Adam, Adam, 7 brakes, release camera.

Track 1, Adams, VHA, over.

right, copy that. 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Over.

0: Okay, if you would sound this back for the TT 8205, 528 over.
1: Alright, copy that. Going to the yard channel. Yep.
0: So you guys still another main, though.

0: over.
1: Dispatch 43, over. All right, Puffy, you got to bear with me here. This is my first one doing it solo. So, I am ready when you are, over. Dispatch 43, over.

0: train and is in one on train track. There are zero crossing cuts. Train is a manifest train. The weather is currently clear.
1: Understanding. What was that feet again? Over.
0: 8,058
1: feet.
0: Over. 805.
1: Okay, and then there's a box that I need to click. It says the crew has verified that both engineer and conductor agree the procurement requirements have been met. Do I read that after? Usually. Over. Okay, understand. Just going to go through it all with you again. The train MALAH 13th is secured using primary securement procedure at EC209 on subdivision Adam Sub with 7 handbrakes applied on the head end. The weight of the train is 13399 tons and is at 8058 feet long. The train is on level grade and is in one piece. On straight track, there are zero highway crossings cut. Type of train is a manifest, and the current weather is clear. The box is checked that the crew has verified both engineer and conductor agree the securement requirements have been met, and it is on main track. Is that correct? Over.
0: That is all correct. Over.
1: Okay, it has been submitted. Over.
2: Copy that. Derail is coming dirt. West, which is fine for our movement.
1: And when that is up and protected, then you guys are just able to release your warrant after that. What does a crew agree protects the limits of your train? Over.

0: understanding the crew agrees, trainers protected with milepost 200 to milepost 203 on the main track. Is that all correct, over? Almost done, over.
1: Dispatcher, CP-2320. The old sighting is clear now, correct, over? J-19, over. Dispatcher, J-19.
0: Is that 23P7437 dispatcher warrant is out protecting the train, and then I also have the train T-train securement form all done. I

0: ready for your release of current trap cord that you have over. I don't think so, but I can give it to you guys. It's track mark 94-58. Over. Okay, that was a good release. Thank you. Over. Okay, copy that. Thank you. Over.
1: This is a seated temperature. Mile 220.0,43 degrees. Apple 700. No alarm. Length 9, 6, 5.

0: 2-13, Arc Super. Scene 5457, over. Alright, scene 5457, north, ordinary sub moves on the Mars Field controlled sighting. Blocking protection has been established over. That is correct, over. Alright, so R2 in room. It's 13.
1: Alright, back 3, CH.

All right, clear of East Thorpe. East Thorpe, switch to normal. Make the new one here, transfer number 4098-4098, 1889-59-8959 West at Thorpe.

0: 4098, 4098, that's 3 TRE boxes marked 108, 2 TWO, 9, and 90 over.
1: Alright, line up verified for track number 2, Texas Underground, here's the boom, Texas shove. Shove your way, you at least hit 4 for the J, over.

Follow up, correct on the repeat, over. Yes, give me a shout. I'll talk to you at CFO. You guys ready, over? You guys ready, over?

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1: CBKC, Wisconsin Dispatcher, this is Florida Tower, over.
2: Okay, so I'm back in the Devo now. So you did 1 to 2, is that correct? Over. Correct. How are you out of the car?
3: Box 2 TWO for Devo.
1: I got a second 249 getting by Camp Douglas right now, and a 645 that's going to be looking to come out Tunnel City. Over.
2: Signal, thank you.
1: All right, thanks, CBKC, Wisconsin Dispatch out.

Well, Chris can repeat. Northbound coming through Atwood. You can keep coming for 01 for a signal in the cage number. All right, here we go. 13 definitely.

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1: Paperwork and then we'll head that way.

0: Need any supplies on the head end there, over? What is the west side, over?
1: 1-6.
0: Alright, thanks. Alright, I copy off about the engineer on the CC-8123 to supply with sugar tanks and Lewis Benton. And I copy those guys for Kirby and the Fathead over there.
1: You might want a little bit of, a little bit more water.
0: That's right. Alright, water if you want it. Okay, thanks.
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0: We got it all printed out right now. 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
1: Yeah, probably will, because yeah, once we pull it down, yeah, I'm not sure where the head is gonna end up.
0: Okay, Rod. All right, we'll come down now and swap out.
1: All right, CJL conductor, clear the red zone, yard track 2 Adam.

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Over.

CD detector, mile 269.0, coma 43 degrees, axle 32, no alarm, link 614, mile 269.

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Same location, RC, 516 at Atwood. Probably at 256 at Sheldon, over. All right, that's correct. 13's out.

0: down.
1: Okay, if you would pass the stand, transport to West Tower.

0: All right, I copy. I'll be sitting over. Thank you for the station. You can copy that up.
1: CPKC detector, mile 235.4, Toma 39 degrees, axles 700, no alarms, length 9.

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1: Any idea how many cars between 6 and 7?
2: I guess just give me a shout when you guys are about ready to start moving.

Yeah, it's air test stuff. There's not a car on the road, like a number of cars on the road. Right, 14 on 6, 44 on 7.

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1: 18 Dispatch, QCS 4617, looking for a light at River Jump Stopper out of the area.
0: May that have more than 12 axles over?
1: We will be. Let me take the light. We got to tie back onto our train here. We had to pick up that unit, do a little more brake test. We got to pick up everything behind us. I had 9 or 10.
0: May that, how much longer are you thinking? Over.
1: Air test 5. Got triple off and then Dr. will have to get it right up to 286, so at least about an hour and a half.
0: Say that, 20's coming up to Dunn, however.
1: Okay, understood.
0: Keys the River Dispatch out.

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That's all correct on repeat. They see 520 at Atwood. Then at least down to Marshfield. A couple more to meet, eventually over.

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1: CQ detected. Mile 254.0, coma, number 2, name 37 degrees. Actual 700, no alarm. Link 960 to mile 254.0 out.

0: Saskatchewan.
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0: Yeah, second 249, over.
1: Yes, sir. I was just letting you know we got an I-82 working there at West Salem. I guess they'll be done in about 20 minutes or so. So you'll follow them to the other side there.
0: All right, I-82 ahead. We'll follow them down into the crossover.
1: That is correct, though.
0: All right.
1: Thanks for the KC Wisconsin special.

0: Kale. Ready to pull ahead, over.
1: Alright, sounds good. Start pulling ahead on you.
0: Alright.
2: Hi, Judy said.
3: Sorry, go ahead, over.
2: Yeah, we're just headed. We're all done here. We're headed back to restore everything and then head back to La Crosse. We'll be left with 12 axles.
3: Alright, I copy.
2: Oh,
3: just restoring everything. It'll be less than 12. It'll be communication, block detection, flight over.
2: Communication and block detection, flight. I think.
3: Thanks for taking the conference back out.

now 602.

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C2's coming back. Do you want them in the east end of the yard? They're less than 12 axles over. 10 for 6, okay.

Dispatcher, J-19, over. Correct, over. If I could get you to, I got a 2249 at Bangor, over. Coming back.

If I could get you to, I got a 2249 at Bangor, over. Yep.

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0: 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CKC Wisconsin, dispatch to CP 8116, 645, over. No response, CKC Wisconsin, dispatch out.
1: Report for turn at good point, next to the ground stacking. Ahead of the move. Sorry, how many cars did you say over? Can't make out how many cars you're saying over.

0: What you're doing there, is they going to need a new speed restriction now, over? Yeah, so that would be a pretty firm time, a little bit forward if you can. I got a 2249 at Bangor, over. Firm time, or if you can give it up to 4, over.
1: Jail staff, test center, 4 track items, inbound conductor, over.
0: After that, what do you need for tonnage on this one, over? The first train over, it's going to be 10,440 tons, over.

dispatcher for Dairy Tower, over. End of the yard for 6, let me know when you're all west of Madera East, and then let me know when you're west of Grand, over.

Sanchez, inbox got clear, I'm on track 4 Adam, pumping them up.

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0: Go ahead, sir, you can dispatch 43, over.
1: And dispatch, are you 7475 on board here? I'd like to get some authority to head west.
0: 370, let's see. Yes, can do. Just to confirm there is a track open in the Adams Yard when you guys depart. OPG, RP can get through, correct, over?
1: Track 2 to be open to run through the yard, over.
0: Okay, perfect, thank you. Over.

0: KC, what's up, it's Thatcher from the Dairy East Owl.
1: Hi, here's Thatcher, and my
0: I copy, thank you. Report what, over?
1: Northwest of the area.
0: Technically both, over.

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1: Copy, CP-22-24, all west on the Dairy, east on the Main. Thank you.
2: Thank you. Appreciate
1: it. No problem. CPKC, Wisconsin, you said so.
3: Hello. All right. The all my Dairy, east, over. Copy, let me know when you're west to Grand, over.
1: Thanks.

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1: Right, over.
0: Can you switch over to the yard channel and see if this 645 can hear you at Tunnel City, over?
1: Yeah, we can give it a shot there, over.
0: Thank you, I appreciate it.
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0: they're still there, dispatcher. We gave them a shout. I'm not sure if they heard us.
1: All right, I copy. I appreciate it. Thank you. If you can't see Wisconsin, that's out.
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for a west out west degree of north. Clear of any main track in the air, over. I don't want to step on 19 anymore.

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1: For West WEST at West WEST, are they switched across? Has the lead entry sighting behind the CP-2320, CP-2320 East ASC, who has passed West WEST, Y, and proceed West WEST, over.

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1: 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You guys, as long as I'm going to delay J19, I'm just going to have you wait, please, over.
0: Yeah, that's the plan. I was just wondering if it's not in their way, I'll do it.
1: Copy.
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Mile 269.0, coma 43 degrees. Axle 700, no alarm. Link 9741, mile 269.0 out.

0: 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Okay, to cut there.
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Vito 13, Earth Zimmer. 466, over. 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CNS 13, up.

0: Dispatcher, KCS 4617, over. Hi, Stack River Junction proper. Are you down with your change of directions, over? Yeah, you're still on that, over. Hello, thank you. Dispatcher, ups 4122, over.
1: 3 point,
0: J19, over. J19, working to clear here at River Junction proper, over. River Junction proper, over. Correct.
1: Alright.
0: Yep.

0: dispatch, 43 CSXT 7391. Over. Hey, just sent you guys box 7 to get through the Adams there. You do have permission into dispatcher warrant from milepost 200 to milepost 203 on the main track. Over.
1: Correct. You're going to go in 102 and sit out the 5119 to the old scale. Over. Right, I've got the request in. Looks like there's cross traffic right now at Grand Crossing. Over.
0: Understand. And then I believe you're following that track that the CHAL was pulling. So if you just want to talk to them. Over. Copy that. Thank you. Dispatch out.
2: All right, we're pulling out right now. There's

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0: Pacific Gate, Wisconsin Dispatcher to the CP 8041 over. Sir, I have a 6:45 train in at Tunnel City. When you guys get closer, can you switch over and talk to them and have them switch over and talk to the dispatcher for you, over?
1: Copy, reach out to 6:45 at Tunnel City.
0: That's correct. Thank you. I appreciate it, over.
1: And I'm from 6:45 dispatcher.
0: Go ahead, over.
1: Hey, yeah. Bill, the conductor's on his way up here.
0: I just caught the tail end. You said the conductor's on his way up, over?
1: Yeah, that's correct. He's got to walk about 70 cars.
0: Alright, I copy. You got counts, over?
1: Let's see here. Leader is the CP 8116, followed by CP. CP 9030, then we got a rear end DP, CP 8167, will be 150 loads, 150 by zero empties. Tonnage will be 21,425, 21425, length 6,522, 6522, and then
0: 45 mile an hour due to the short empty sand loads. Alright, I copy, over. About how long you think before you guys are ready, over?
1: Well, I don't know. Shouldn't be, I don't know, too much longer, 20 minutes maybe, over.
0: Alright, I copy. Thank you. Alright, it'll be signal indication. CPKC, Wisconsin Dispatch out.
1: All right, thank you.

0: East River Dispatch, from Dairy Tower, over.
1: When the time comes, looking for a change in direction of the plan, River comes in for
0: ACS 4617, authority for change of direction in the Flint River Junction proper between Crescent Yard and River Junction. Siding, over. You're welcome. Are you going to have Wabasha cars on your train, over?
1: No, we're still,
0: but do you have Wabasha cars? Do you know, over?

Is it going to be for just one train over? Fine. Could you bump post 307.8307.8 and 308.5308.5 River South 1010 MTH main track, is that correct, over? 10-55-89 November 5589, over. That is correct. Okay, over.

That is correct. Okay, over. Come on. PC River Dispatcher, NS-4122 West, over. New slow.

0: All right, between mile post 307.8, 307.8, and 308.5, 308.5, river sub 10, 10 MPH, track is main. Boats men 5589, November 5589, over. And 5589 repeated correctly at 456.05 or 0456, over.
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0: 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I'm going to come out of Raymore ahead of you, though.
1: 30 seconds.
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0: KC detector. Mile 2, 3, 5.4, comma 3, 7 degrees. Axles 4, 0, 8. No alarms. Length 5, 9, 8, 4. Mile 2, 3, 5.4. Out.
1: CP 8041 West, no defects, 235.4, 647 out.

Russell, I'm going to bring the bag to the

0: 641 West, approach Tunnel City North, restriction 647 out.
1: North bound, no defect. Temperature 46F. Axle 416. Speed 41. Detector out.

22, you're right, please.

Unit South across dispatch, over. All right, you can watch forward at Sullivan, over. Thank you. Across dispatch out. Across dispatch to BNSF 7811 East, over. Outbound's not on duty till 6:30. I was just waiting on that one on main one to finish work. You can bring it up, I'll talk you by, and you can tie it down, over.

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0: Still got the brakes on back there to give you a nice look.

All right, I'll pass that along to the Gates River Dispatch out.

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0: detector. Mile 2540 coma. Number 2 main 35 degrees. Axle 618 no alarm. Link 6484 mile 254.0 out.
1: CP 8116 west detector 254 no defect. 645 out.

Go ahead, 7811, over. Alright, after stopping, BNSF 7811 East at CP 3001. You do have authority pass and we'll displaying stop indication, main 2 to main 2 eastbound, over.

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1: 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Macross dispatch out.
2: Chippendary Tower. Over. Oh, they're stuck there for 19, so I'd say an hour over. Copy out.

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0: How to copy,

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I can't make you out. 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

0: CP detector. Mile 2540 coma. Number 2 main 35 degrees. Actual 408 no alarm. Link 5839 mile 254.0 out.
1: CP 8041 west, no defect 6654, 647 out.

0: dispatcher, but there you go, over.
1: Yes, 4617, dispatcher, Donald changed the direction of the plant. Rivers up to the drivers. All tripled up, pulling down to 286 to get to the truck.
0: Yes, 4617, all done with the multiple change directions in the plant, pulling down to pick up the conductor, over. Got a 645 coming up to Madera and a 647 at Sparta. I guess let me know when he's on the head end. Is this thing going to be able to make track speed, over?
1: Highly doubt it. One unit, like 90.
0: I wonder if I should just run them by, over.
1: That's a you call. I can't make that decision for you.
0: Yeah, they're pretty heavy too. Let me know when he's on the head, over.

0: Pass Road. Yeah, I don't know if you heard that or not. I'm on my way down here to 286. Are you down there yet?
1: Yeah, I'm driving.
0: I don't understand. I'll have to pick you up on the fly so we can pull out.

0: 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Mile 269.0, coma 43 degrees.
1: Axle
0: 618, no alarm.
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Tony, up on your radio. For tonnage after for that to get the 25 off. Over. Some heavy ones coming over.

CN detector, mile 284.2, northbound

0: CN detector, mile 284.2. North found no defects. Temperature 46°F. Total axle 466. Speed 40. Detector out.
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1: Good morning, dispatcher. PSX 27391. West here at Adams.
2: That is correct. And which one do you want to cancel over?
3: Anderson, this is 30 to cancel, turn Fullerton and then 5589 November 5589 on the
0: over.
3: Now protected by a 2525 MPH.
4: Dispatcher for the train that was tied down there on the main. Are you guys going through a yard track then?
3: Correct, running through the yard.
5: 26940 Homa. 43 degrees. Axle 408. No alarm. Link 5892 miles 269.0 out.

Dispatch out. East Rift Dispatch, I'm a dairy tower, over. E-2320, go ahead. Alright, CP-2320 and CP-2224, clear of the cross sighting. All switches to analyze, make sure for the sighting. Sighting is clear, over. Neard, can I release the TGBOs, over? Out of CP Keys, River Dispatch out.

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A new one for you, over. New speed restriction, over.

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So the 645-629, CP8116, Dream Alpha is 307.8, 307.8, and 308.5, 308.5, River Sub, 25 MTH on the main track. Track bulletin N 55 92 November 5592. Over.

0: 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Communicate to River Dispatcher, J19, over.
1: J19,
0: KTS 4617, I'm ready, J19-13, KTS 4617, over.
1: Milepost 307.8307.8, milepost 308.5308.5, Riverside, MPH, the main track. Track posted in November 5592 and 5592,
0: dispatcher to the field. That is correct, and 5592 repeated correctly at 604.0604, BDE, over.
1: Check repeat, November 5592 at 604.0604, BDE, copied by engineer.
0: That is correct. Try to get these two 600s by you, over.
1: Understood, yeah. Conductor's on the head end.
0: Please, if you can, River Dispatch out.

Casey River Dispatcher, CP 8041, request over. 647-403 Avenue, speed restriction for you when you're ready, over. 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

5592, repeated correctly at 610-0610 BDE, copied by whom, over. Alright, got it, following the parade here, over. They're just throwing out bad order of car sluts, over. I go on the fridge. Pacific Keys River Dispatch out.

Unit 15 over. Number 9778, 9778, 6 exchange, over 6 exchange, 0.

Alright. Well, I can get you guys moving now. Get tacked on with the shover. You find out where the shover's going to probably get you at the valley, I would assume. So, take some signals, get on up the valley, and we're going to shover out to you to get you up that hill over.

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And that's it.

question, over. 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

0: natural walnut, over. I have your blessing to operate West Y, Black River Bridge, and bridge switch with an element to track Fulton for me and 5537, over. Okay, what, I'll talk to you, over. Dan, Foreman Wally in charge of track Fulton for me and...
1: This is,
0: and bridge switch, without speaking to you from 0700, 1900, over. 617, 0617, BDE for that, and I guess the okay time for your farm be over. No problem. Dispatcher.

0: at J19, KCS 4617, over. 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
1: CPK Tamarino, dispatcher. Good morning. Here, coming out at Tunnel City there, just west of Tunnel City, between Tunnel City and Raymore East there. We got a little tie install and undercutting project I'd like to do this morning. Just kind of curious how much time is actually out there.
2: I have the two of them, the CP2072.
0: Is that thing junk?
1: 4 or 5 hours, if that's available, over.
2: I run.
0: Copy. Where's your next stop, over?
2: CP2.
0: Has anyone own a cars, over?
2: We do have Winona cars, but our email says highball.
3: Yeah, you're going to get like 4 hours. We got 55 still at Milwaukee, and more than likely has work at Portage. And then just a 248 called out of St. Paul for 7:30.
1: Okay, so 4 for sure. Other than that, there might be a little bit more. Let's see what Tina says. All right, sounds good. Appreciate that. I'll put a request in here shortly then. Thanks, over.
3: Hey, welcome to CKC Wisconsin Special.
0: There's a 247 rate crew. Good tell 1730. When they're done yarding that beast, they're going to have to come back. Over.
2: Yeah.
0: Well, then, you won't have anything at Hastings, over?
2: I'll have to set out the Hastings and the Winona's at Hastings, or at Winona, excuse me. That, I mean, theoretically, there might be a lift at Hastings if I think you just have one ready, because it's working on the confidential lift. So, whatever Telger wants, but, I mean, like I said, I'll do what I can do, but this thing's 9,800 tons, one unit, a second unit's overdue on air tests and other things, so I can't use it to power.
0: I asked him. I'll let you know.
2: Okay, alright, yeah, like I said, he wants us to set him out there, and then I guess on that note, just so you're aware, we will not clear CK.
0: It should be fine after you follow this 647. Don't be nothing but a little bit, over.
2: But did he say where they want them at one all there on the CK?

more cars. Okay, let me see what I can find them here. Okay. And I should be thinking about a van here in a couple hours. Okay, we'll get her going.

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All right, change that again one more time. All right, what's that? Two engine again, over. All right, CN 3403, TV number 95999, 95999, it's located at Fuse, no exceptions, time over.

All right, off the marsh, north, into the roundhouse, over. All right, you got it. Go active. Get that move going for you, over. BLE 902, over. Is good for your train. Go back to change there, and BLE 910, that is correct, over. All right, go active, and I guess you guys going up that way to shove them, over.

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south of 58 at the north and 181 to the west. From Swiss Robot Check, normal position 657. 0657, KDK, that's right. Copy, meeting 2261 at Eckerd, and then a T39, either Turkey River Eckerd.

0: PTC, PTC support answered, over. Yeah, KCSF 4617 on the J19-13, Riverside Milepost 289, go ahead for PTC, over.
1: Hey there, we're letting you know that FTO will not allow us to initialize because it has some kind of internal.
0: Okay, understood, not able to set up FTO, internal comms issues. You're okay to go without it, RJM, Romeo Juliet, Mike, over.
1: Romeo Juliet, Mike, thank you.
0: Yeah, thanks guys, have a safe trip, PTC, over.

0: Yeah, Mark Adam.
1: Is that correct?

0: All right, I got track order 4012, 4012.
1: 43, over.
0: Inform me Kyle Lynch at Marquette. Check line
1: 475.
0: 6106, Marquette, sub on me. Track order 4012, 4012. Otherwise, check 1, line number 4, Katie Kinnis.
1: The PTC did something for the intermediate at 133.3.
2: All we can do it here on turnovers is saying that the 247 recrew will protect you to get short on time. Over.
1: All right, very good. Thank you. Over.
2: All right, yeah, copy that. I'll confirm that. I'll get back to you.

Fine, go ahead of us. Alright, copy that, over. Alright, copy that, yeah, just let me know, over.

0: could have K-39 come up there, hold it 90 stretch, then got rail belay at 99.
1: KC, we're limited aerial.

0: Sorry, Taco 71, ready for light bridge switch and the sighting at West Wild.
1: Are you guys going past Hunter? You guys would be able to go to Hunter Ferry to get out ahead of them?

JCJ910 KTX 4617 over. Hey, Dr. Hildreth, yeah, that's fine there. Had all the Hastings car at Hastings. Seems to be going that way anyway, though. Sorry, over. Thank you, appreciate it. JCJ 910.

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1: Checking on what you guys got going on down there. Here, this has been an absolute mess. All right, let me see what I can do here, and I'll try to get that worked up for you.

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0: dispatcher will cross over. Alright, signal indication there at Grand Crossing when you guys are ready to take it.
1: That's correct, thank you.
2: Over.

Nothing closed. Your 19 works at Winona. First or a little bit there before continuing west, and then eventually have a westbound coming off the Marquette. Don't have any DA on them yet. They have work at the Winona. We're going in a connection of the main, might be there. Hold the main for a minute. 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

0: 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Alright, copy that over. 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
1: Can you clear when you get to Clayton? 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That's 12. 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

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Yes, it is, over.

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1: Come on, 43 UP Fiorio. Alright, so can you give me the engine initial numbers for the two that got by you there? Alright, here it comes. Thank you.

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Loud and clear, over. All right, we'll talk soon. KTLA.

X train at Mears. Hey, I forgot to reach back out to you guys. I talked with Everson, voided his form D there, 2613. Just making sure you got it. That's correct.

0: 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Over.
1: That's 12 Omen.
0: Speed 8752, reporting all switches on my check for sighting movement, and all clear and sighting clear, over.
1: Normal IC 3106, over.
0: Alright, copy that and get a release, 2-3-0, thank you, over. Anything else is going over?
1: Thanks for your help, sir.

Alright, and have you just confirm this is a 645, 630, over. Alright, 154, 6640, good, 645, 630. Do you have a... looks like they're getting ready to... they're working on it now here, CB7607, permission to look rescind, and then signal indication, River Junction, and then might be, there is a slow, but it may be fixed by the time you get up there, but if not, before you get up to between Tower CK and Homer, give me a shout, there's a change there if he doesn't get it fixed by the hour. He just cleared up there at the La Crosse, there at La Crosse, I don't know.

Yep, ball cursor. Alright, understood, and 45 in future. Alright, cover that, talk a little bit closer with dealing with the Amtrak and a few westbound, so that's label. I'll touch base on that, over.

0: That's 12 woman I don't know who. Santa and okay for me to throw it for you. Okay, here comes the 12 woman.
1: No, not from the Wasika, but 645 just called me to get permission to present. It'll probably be up to you in the next 30. Yeah, about 30 minutes or so. I did tell them that you were there in the area trying to fix it up. They're giving me a holler when they get close to home or just complete, so we're still working on that, over. They're the only one that didn't get that for you.

Alright, just cover that. Yep, I told them to get home and then before, if I need to give them that flow unless it got tested beforehand. Alright, cover that, then I'll go ahead and give it to them here. Shortly, but then yeah, they'll probably be up in that area in the next 30 minutes.

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1: Hey, good morning, Tina. I'm not sure if the previous dispatcher told you, but I'm out here in the west side of the tunnel doing some undercuts here. I do have a bullet ready for you whenever you want to take it, and I'm just kind of curiosity how long do you think I can stay out here, so.
0: I'd say probably about noon, over.
1: Copy that. About noon. I will plan for that. Things change. Please let me know. And then, you ready to copy one?
0: Yes, I am, over.
1: Hey, I got
0: 243.7 MP243.7, milepost 244.3, 244.3, 245.25 MPH on the main. All right, so between milepost 2, 3.7 MP243.7, milepost 244.3 MP244.3, Toma sub. Restriction is 25, 25 MPH on the main track, is that correct?
1: That is all correct,
0: Louis. Alright, and what was the reason of it?
1: Undercutting, over.
0: Undercutting, alright, and the TV number will be N5597, November 5597. You can show it okay at 812, dispatcher TMM.
1: Okay, yeah, San Bernardino put up a 25 MPH to milepost 243.7 to milepost 244.3.5 MPH. That's booking number N5597 N5597. Put it connected at 812.0.2.
0: That's correct.
1: Alright, after that I'll plan for noon. If anything changes, let me know, over.
0: I'll do it. Okay, see you next time.

Cessna 12, woman IC 3106, over. Are you the man, or can you keep working on the clear, over?

Back to Poseidon, all right. I see 3106. Clearing the CN 3427 at 3427 south. Authority to re-enter the Nina Sun, Maine. Ed Clayton, southward, over.

Lincoln, Dennis 15, Homewood, over. Want to go out of it? 5074 5074. Victory Train, North City, Train.

0: Stacy, you live in Barrio. I said 114-258-141. Good TGO. Alright, what's your leader?
1: Use up across Thatcher, general radio broadcast. Any trains possibly main track 2 between Grass and 2791, come in.
0: Alright, copy that one. Get you set up here.
1: Any possible trains, Grass to CP 2791 on main track 2, come in.

0: current CP 2320 at the west early switch for cross with authority to open up and north side for cross heading over.
1: Yeah, what do you got?
0: Fire.

It looks like you got 2791 to Chadwick on the Aurora and Plum River to B Plant on the Barstow there. Restrictions put out there since that's been issued as well.

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1: Read to the UP 5934. Hey, good morning. You know, is the there's a dispatch warrant on that MALAH on the main. Do they have the west end of the south track filed? Okay. All right, well, I can send you one in town there anyway from the 204 to 199.1. Over. Okay, I thought they air tested it and stopped around last night.
2: Are we supposed to get fuel for this or no?
1: Yeah, they're adding two units in Altoona and fueling one. Over.
2: Okay, all in Altoona. Over.
1: Yes, over.
2: Alright.
0: That's correct, over.
1: Okay, that'll work. Thank you, guys. And okay to be joined the dispatcher there between 203 and 200. That's course 4. The train was tied down. Over.
2: Okay, understood. Where are we? 5934.
1: Correct. Thanks, guys. Dispatcher out.

0: JC, Lyle, over. Head around, thing over. JC, Barry West, over.
1: Have you understood?
0: Yeah, go over.
1: My PTC never came up. Can you double check that there? CPO 25 at 6841 to 6823-2330.
0: CPO 320. Should be in there now.
1: Thank you.
0: Thank you, appreciate it. CPO.

Miss 12, hold me over. Everybody's doing clear. Here comes Southside. It's on main to main.

Southwark Trend to the side of 50. 4489, 4489 to your head end, and then we got CGBO 9924, 9924. Good fair train, no changes this morning. Okay, alright, sounds good. We'll talk to you in a bit when you're ready. Okay, EOT in and out, running 330 BH for an hour.

0: All right, now it's between mile post 308.5, 308.5, and mile post 308.6, 308.6, Riverside, reception 1010 and to the main of that traffic. Service detective frog, is that closing? Okay, to 0840 840 SMS AMI 1. Okay, to 840 0840 SMS AMI 1.
1: We got an urgent level one or warm bearing, choosing a point to stop and inspect for immediate inspection.

7811. I have a car number if you want to copy it. It is NATX190078. And it is axle R521.

0: to automated system, and 5-4 to the head. The Prairie still is dead radio, it's on the other side of the floor. Prairie radio, but yeah, it's dead, it's just on the other side of the floor.
1: Iowa answering Marquette, power over.
2: Flying around somewhere?
1: If you're talking to dispatch about doing that inspect, once you get to the location where you're going to do the inspect, if you could drop the conductor off, pull the car ahead so we can get an accurate inspect on that bearing of interest. Do you have an infrared gun to check that bearing for me? Excellent. So the car in question is your NITX 190078. I'm showing it is axle 521 in question. So if you could pull the car up to you on the car itself, it's going to be the first axle on the B end of that car, right side of your train. Again, right side, B end on that indicated car. Check that bearing cap first. Get me to read on it, and then check 12 in front and then 12 behind.
2: Check box 4, OUR, work the team off of 162.6, MP 162.46, team off of 175, MP 175.0, V turn. Check box 616, Fulton is in effect, 140.698, 22.22, total of 3, THR, East Box, or check. 4 SOUR, 616, and 22.22.
1: That is correct, over. All right, that's good. That's your new left picture.

0: Joint with the dispatcher in that Bayport. Yeah, there's a dispatcher warrant on the manifest that's on the main. Are you guys able to do anything without interfering with them, or how's that? Okay. The Bayport was just an untie and go that ALA got work, of course, on the east end. And are you logged in as the 2234?
1: I have a track of staff 25-2834, and you'll
0: report. Yeah, okay, be joined the dispatcher. That's for the MALA that's tied down on the main. Over.
1: I have permission to join also the dispatcher.
0: Correct.
1: Over. We'll be in the show here. We can be ready about an hour or so.
0: Okay. Thanks, guys. That's up. I don't see anything over. Clear track at 3044234423. Line between switches there at Lublin. Report. You come on 43 to the 5934. You come on 43, EP 5934. Cool. Pointer, that's all correct. All right, roger that. Thanks. CN 3202, beating one. Next beat after that, Murray, Bigfoot. And then Pokey after that. Thank you. 16 Homewood RTC.

pick up on your 1220. You can stand on the radio, be in northward direction. Once in track, I'm going to give you 16.

No, 43 UP, Wilson, over. Hey, what do we got to do? I got one West getting untied now. And a 71.

I tell you what, yeah, Mr. Wilson, let me... Between the dispatcher warrant that's there, the local, the westbound, and then that MALH that's on the main, it won't let me join up 5. So I'm going to have to get rid of one of them before I can help you out. Over. Okay, this isn't in yard limits. I'm sorry. So, all right. Well, I've already sent one for that big port to leave. So once I get one west by there, I can help you out. Thank you. UPL 43 to the UPE 5934.

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0: All right, stand by here. RQC to read, over. All right, copy that. Hold on a minute.
1: 421, over.
0: I see 3106, clear the Nina sighting, switch is normal. Thanks. That's 12, hold on.
1: Sorry, stand 5421. Can you repeat that, over? Okay, what is the car again, over?

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1: Times off the main southbound. All right, send an authority down to your CDU, authority on our show, controlled siding at southbound signal indication, looking for 4596. Okay. Southward there at Auburndale. We'll talk to you when you're done at the co-op. Over.

Omaha 43 EPT, go ahead. I'm sorry, UP Omaha 43 to UP Schmidt, over. UP Omaha 43 UP Schmidt, over.

best source. Yes, hey, one west, got to make a quick stop and I'll set up for some paperwork and then head it your way. Over. Okay, that's up.

NOC is for into the sub. 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How can I help you?

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3: That's a dispatcher to O'Connor.
2: We're departing this time. That's 4 cars hit, so driving it.
1: Service out.
0: You said that was a 5758? Also good as well.

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Roger that, mechanical out.

0: Roger, entering with crossover.
1: G2W4933,
0: over. Alright, what's that?
1: So good, 9888, over.
2: Alright,
0: go ahead and show GTB30617, now reading DNSF6137.
1: Where are we headed to again, over? Are you planning on clearing there or holding the main?
2: Power over.
1: GTW4933, 32 occupied, Anina sighting southward, over. That's right.

0: 12 Homan, over.
1: Delta sub dispatch, over.
0: 3, over.
2: Trimmer, responding.
1: Clear the main valley, alright?
0: Uh, 3159,
1: headed your way.
0: Alright, thank you. See where traffic is at, but

0: Yeah, what I'll do, I'll say the 1856 joint with the dispatcher, okay to be joined. Of course, that's where your train was tied down. Also joint with job 71.
1: Trace, Bernie, there's not a breaker panel there.

to the scene, 5433, come in on. 5433, just got an HPCA update for you guys. Sure, you're running notch 4 with that 5433. Is that still correct, over? Alright, copy that. Got the same here. Thanks a lot. Appreciate the info. And let's see out.

0: Well, I would hope so.
1: All right, man. Have a good day.

Softball 43, East Peoria. Over. Come on, 43 UP Fiori, over.

0: coming off 43 to the campers moving towards us.
1: Tell me where they are. Badger, here at Badger East, wondering what it looks like to get some local control with permission to shut the plant over.
2: Maintainer Heights, take local control, Badger East, and shunt in the plant over.
1: Okay, for Maintainer Heights, take local control at Badger East, and shunt the plant. Thank you.
2: You're welcome. CPKC, Wisconsin, this is Metro.

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All right, the next dispatch route.

0: NMA tracks, which is our normal position on 6119, Oshkosh Subdivision, for WMX 1624. Box 4, we're between Milepost 152.67 and Milepost 158.85 on the main. No limits are clear at 946.09, 46 hours PM, that's open.
1: Radiates a pretty decent amount of heat.
2: I should be able to make turn on the main here.
1: Yeah, I just wanted to clarify that we are going to move this car. You will be speed restricted to 10.10 PH to the first available center location. You know where that might be.
0: Just a heads up, you're coming in pretty faint. I just want to verify here, 142.67 to 158.85 with the WMX 4177. Is that correct? All right, thank you. Our phone number 6454-6454. 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
1: DC, Limiter, over.
0: Morning 5047, good one, no exception, CN 2901, on duty 805, over.
2: We just got done shooting our thermite, and I know it's just over 5 minutes left in my track of time. Seeing if maybe we have another 10, 15 minutes, that's going to spike everything down. Over.
1: Yep, you got plenty of time and nothing in that area for a good little while, so you get over.
2: Thank you very much. Just that 64 months out.
1: That's right, thank you.
0: 769. 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
1: 7437.
0: Yes, sir. Ballpark, when do you think we'd be able to depart Adams with what we've got left to do here? Over. All right. Thank you. Over.

0: 433, when you get a minute. You going to Owen after this, over?
1: I'll get you out and then box you applied. Two more west.
0: San 5433, 30 change direction within a block. South Albany on the RKO, proceed north signal indication, over. All correct, understand. 20 minutes stop at Marshfield, over. Yeah.

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Phoenix, up for service, Stevens, one of us. 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

0: Lacrosse Dispatcher answering Lacrosse, over.
1: Alright, cover that.
0: Change direction in the plant, lower Sullivan.

0: Chris, you're going to go back behind the signal there at Lower Sullivan, then line it at 12. Roger, sounds good, thank you. Go ahead, 6783.
1: Over. Ready to copy that track warrant, over. Okay, here we go. Track warrant number 4018-4018. Dated September the 14th, 2026, to Foreman Rick at Bluff. Check line 4, work between Bluff and North, NORTH, lighting switch panes on the main track. Check line 9, do not foul limits ahead of KCSM 4089-4089 North, NORTH. Check track warrant number 4018-4018, total line check 2, line numbers 4 and 9. Dispatcher KDK, over.
0: Oh, no, I understand, but if they're not going to give us a light, what I was told is there's construction out there, so the yard van can't get to you. Okay, so I'll talk with the crew and CP, see if I get an answer. And if I don't, in the next 5 minutes, obviously, it's probably not going to be a good...

checkpoint number 4018.018, total lines check 2, line numbers 4 and 9, okay at 10:09, 1009. Dispatcher KDK, over.

Step across entering Prairie, over. You have permission to proceed to eastbound, current location. Didn't find anything at Bagley, so hoping I worked out for you.

you're answering, we're crossing. Hey, go ahead, over. Alright, after stopping at CP3001, DNSF 6783 does have authority to pass signal displaying stop indication, main 2, east on the...

the rail train should be going by you pretty soon, and then the K-55 will, K-53 is on duty at 11:55. Over. You're welcome. You can take the IRL.

0: I'll send UP 2234 West.
1: 2234, over.
0: Hey, just putting on reverse moves, over.
1: No reverse moves, over.
0: Copy, thank you, thank you, Bill.
1: How long do you think your project's going to take, Altrap?
0: The 3 hours, I'm guessing.

0: 43, over.
1: I'll send it, Patrick.
0: Dad, we get a couple by here.
1: Yeah, I have the UC5934 West and also the UC4 West. By my location, over.
2: All right, got the signal request in for you.
0: Okay, and then actually the... just have the 2234 West in the box 6, the UP2234, the other one, the other guy released there, so won't have two in there.
1: Box 6 is just on the UP2234, the UP5924 released there.
0: That is correct, thank you. Petra,

not a bad plan. We're behind for now, and let's see where at that point we're 8:60 over. So we're going to be there in front of them, but we'll see where they're at by then.

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1: Maintainer Heights,
0: all done with local control and shunting at Badger East, over.
1: That's correct, Maintainer Heights, all done with local control and shunting at Badger East, over.
0: Alright, sounds good, everything looks good on my end, over.
1: Everything looks good on your end, how does it look to get the west end, over?
0: That looks good, Maintainer Heights, take local control, shunt Badger
1: East. Okay, for Maintainer Heights, take Badger West and the local control and the shunt, over.
0: That is all correct, thank you. PKC, Wisconsin, Central.

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1: Alright.
0: I mean, you could probably do it from the low side of the tractor, too, if you wanted. I don't know. There's so many ways to do this one.

The Yard wants you to stay south of Hoover. Can I take that light down if you see the flyover? Taking it down at Hoover. Okay, thanks. That's 12 home enough.

That's 13 over RT sealed. C-5433, ready to head north, over. Absolutely. C-5433, authority on a shove move between north and south Marshfield on the controlled siding, blocking protection has been established, over.

5433, correct, over. All right, got that, thanks. And 13, I'm going to RTC up.

in a 12. Once again, 5421 over. 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You'll be ready for that, over.

0: to reset, and then I'll be ready. 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
1: That's 12, Holman and Niles. I have 33 is looking for you.

95-15, permission from denial, zone to the right limits, multiple states, multiple TT, max speed, men equipment in the clear. Okay to do the entire limits, correct? Nice, 12 limits.

0: to pull that DWC out of there and put it back to line over?
1: Hold by mount 180.

0: Thank you, customer service, Stevens Point.
1: Okay, it looks like it's got a low-hanging drawbar on the E end. That's what it's bad ordered for. It's actually for Ontario. Over.

0: UPR 43, over.
1: John 71 on the UP 1483 now. Wonder if we can do a box 1 on 31-59. All crew members, agree, Valley Protect, we get something in east, get started here in eastbound, over.

0: Line 1 on the 31-59, and then we're on agreement new limits of Valley, meaning that East Switchett Valley and 178 MP-178 would protect the train currently. Over.
1: That is correct. Kroger is over.
2: Press the truck. I'm going to stop here. Let me see that.
0: Alright, 4514 coming your way. Thanks, guys.
1: Alright, we got it. Thank you, Scott.

Morning, 5108, good one, no exceptions open. RTC, UCF 5421. Point says you should be able to move it. Just shows bad order for

0: 65465, and Canadian National 2662 2662, I'm out plus 463 163.
1: Yeah.
0: 256 SAX, we're between Mount Plus 463, 163. Mount Plus 101.
1: Yeah, I can't confirm or deny. I'm just passed along exactly what he said. Are you able to clear the sighting while you're there? Okay. All right. Let us pull my helmet out.

0: Sim,
1: Cemitério. 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
0: Claro.
1: Yeah, I just wanted to reach out and have a quick brief with you. I'm going to be doing some ties in this track of time. I'm going to need as much notice as I can to clear this because the internet service is absolutely terrible here. Is that 1155 Seven Stone?
0: Probably a little bit longer, more like 12.05 thereabout. Amtrak, do what I know now, so departing 11:50, so 50 minutes, and then a little bit longer, so probably, maybe a little afternoon, there, as long as you're clear for Amtrak.
1: All right, copy that. Yeah, if you don't hear from me by noon, start yelling at me.
0: All right, sounds good, thank you.
1: Thank you.

0: Detail Adams. Sub-dispatch, over.
1: Four three seven, we're ready to go.

0: I do. Send 2-22 your way. Yeah, if you wouldn't mind, I gotta have that discussion. Then we can take that distance time and then over. Correct. Thank you, sir. Spectra.
1: Point back.
0: Yeah, roger that. Scene 2901, authority on a show move between Blair and Whitehall. Whitehall said main blocking protection has been established. Over. Scene 2901, all correction.

problem, Bear. For 2A switch there at draft 2A2B, normal, that's pretty different.

We'll get right back to you. We got to get a complete buy. Stand by. CDKPI, Iowa to KCS 4823, over. KCS 4823, this is CPKC Iowa to KCSM 49, over.

Creek downtown for the start and then jump back to 130th. Okay, alright, we'll talk to you in a bit then. Thanks.

0: UPL Mile 43, over. One track inspector headed there yet. I'll have some more room shortly.
1: Center 21, conductor 7.

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KCSM 4889, over.

copy that. I read 420. Good to go. 50SM40, 89, permission to look present. Get you into the siding for now. With Amtrak 8 coming. Arrow. So whenever you're ready, I have a floor to give you over.

It's going to be between milepost 308.5308.5 and milepost 308. Milepost 308.5, milepost 308.6, river sub, restriction 10.10 MPH on the main track. Can be careful, number N5604, N5604. Dispatcher SMS, send my fox right over.

0: go on 43. Okay, over. Hey, I got a couple miles from Maryland, one headed your way, over. Yeah, one west, a couple miles from Maryland, over.
1: SMS, standby, Fox, right over.
0: Yes, please, over.
1: Thank you, appreciate it. Thank you, over.

0: All right, and be you guys coming off the east yard, but. And where's your first stop then? Alright, I'm showing Prairie, then down there at East Cabin, Murphy, and then Robinson's Place.
1: Thanks, that's all for
0: that. Alright, sounds good. Let me know when you're ready. We'll see if we can get to you out of there.

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Sandus 13, Homer 2C, over.

10-15, over. FT210-5210, good teaching for your train. Sure, no changes this morning, though. Yeah, okay, to proceed north main 2 from where you stand, over. RTF.

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1: Correct, all done with local control and shunting at Badger West, thank you.
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0: Come on, Adam, chuck over. Seven four three seven. We all clear then 200-203 where we had the dispatch warrant down to protect the train.
1: PH, clear track warrant 4016-4016 at 1141.
0: Dispatch warrant down. Thank you guys, over.

0: Go on 43 EP, Hokie out. UPL on 43 UP Hokie, over. Yeah, it looked like it was trying to release yours there for a second. There it is. Got it. Thank you.
1: Copy that truck coming to a stop. Copy that second truck coming to a stop. Over.
0: Okay, thanks. Stretch up. Alright, here comes one more into Altoona. We'll fuel there, and we're adding two engines there. I just don't know if it's going to get... I think they're going to come out of St. Paul. We'll meet somebody west of Altoona in route. Over. Right. The TCSs that you have, what number was that again? Okay, I'll have to send another one from Altoona to St. Paul and over. That's right.

0: 5433, all correct on the repeat. All right, we'll talk to them. All right, be safe. That's 13 0102 CM.
1: Copy.

0: 61, over.
1: Yeah, are you guys just straight through, or you guys got work over? Alright, I just put in for my request to release my tracking time. I don't know what dispatcher's plan is, but maybe they can get you up to Donnell, or if you ring her up, over. I figured I'd just let you know, I just gave up my time, and that was between River Junction and Donnell.

cover that. But 248 by, you're not seeing China at Midland. They're not going to have time to tie it down, so we're trying to work that out here. But you may have having the soldiers there at the after Midland now.

Cross Dutch, you're answering with Cross. Let's see if the CP can take us here. Got the signal request up now. I'll shoot him a message.

0: Right, so are you ahead of that local eastbound, or are you before him over? I have an Amtrak 8 coming over. I'm sorry, you were sassy. What was that over?
1: A 13 RTCC and 2662 over.
0: All right, copy that. Won't take the one to clear over. All right, copy that. Block supply. Let me know when you're clear over.
1: One, four, five. All right. Switch the start to the rear, CN 2662, 2662. Releasing portion of track authority number 4965, 4965. 3 mile plus 163, 163, mile plus 145, 145. 1209, 1209, DJR, over. Okay, 6676 operative, and give me the leader again. We'll change that to read the who. All right, we are now addressed to the UP 1454, over. Thank you very much. That's 13 open RTCL. We don't need to do joint.

0: 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One more time, Alvin.
1: I have 145 on Whitehall 7-8. 30 has 1 on EVAC Smart 2 TWO. 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
1: Hey guys, when you're ready to head west end and the Cedar, I'll send you another one then, over.

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President Cross, thank you.

12 home at CN 8363 North. Head up to Nelson's. We'll see some traffic there.

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Thank you very much, guys. That's what I figured. ROC sent me a message about crossing being blocked. I was like, yep, I know. They are sitting out of cars. 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You guys can comply with that box 227.93, correct? Drop the guys down right now. We're going to force somebody to come out here and just film what's working here.

0: sure, especially being all the way to POC and second shift parade going to be jumping off before you get down there. So I would imagine we're finding a spot on the CNI somewhere. I told everybody it didn't look good for you, and they said let you know when let them know when you were back on the moon.
1: You're looking at a table, but

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Alright, signal south here at Appleton, over.

5421, over. Southbound here. Oh, coming up.

anybody on Wynonna, over. Right, over.

0: copy that, Howard. Yeah, I had a line in the Homer, 3340, but the signal's not coming in, it's flashing, so from the engineer.
1: I told that.

Lincoln S 13, home at RTC, over. TN 2662, over. Considering they're only 20 miles behind you, I would imagine. Close to it, anyways. I'm hoping they follow you all the way. I'll have to get a hold of Luke. Alright, so you're reporting clear of the east end, correct? Over. Yep, no, I'm going to here. We'll get them at least to the east end, though. Switches number to the rear, CN 2662-2662, release a portion of track at 3049-65-4965. Between mile post 145-145 and east, the ASD Waterbury, switch no. 1240-1240, DJR, over.

In 2662, all correct. As soon as I hear something, I'll let you know. Over. Thanks. See you. 2901, what do you clear of? Over.

156, okay? So V track is 3051 86 5186. Canadian National 2901, 2901 East, AST in Maryland. Check box 10E, track at 30, number 5120, 5120, switches normal to the rear is void. Check box 2TWO, proceed from outpost 156, 156. 2 East, AST, Waterbury, switch no on Whitehall, sub main. Tortillas 2TW boxes marked 10E 2TW over.

0: 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Only going east, Waterbury, switch no for now. 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
0: Let me know when you're getting close to Waterbury, we'll roll them up again, over. All right, thanks. 13 RTCO.

he was going to call the chief over. All right, we'll see if he says, I got a Nero.

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0: Lacrosse Dispatcher, Lacrosse.
1: We get 1 west by it. Right of here, Tom. Thank you.
0: It's stacked in there, and it just let the local start out across. And I'll get signal request up with the CP. See if you can get us going too. All right, thank you. Already passed along your hours of service and all that good stuff, so everybody's aware. We'll see if they come up with a plan now. All right, thank you guys very much. Across the spectrum.
1: That's 13 RTC, coal loads at Whittle.

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0: probably that the electrical cab door is the latch is bad ordered, so it doesn't secure. It just flops around. Copy that. I will make sure that it's hooked in. Today, I'm going to close.
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1: CPKC detector, mile 2, 3, 5, point 4, coma 5, 9 degrees, axles 2, 2, 6, no alarms, length 3, 3, 4, 1. Mile 2, 3, 5, point 4, out.
0: CSXT 731 West, no defects, 235.4. 255 out.

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Coma. Number 2. Main 59 degrees. Patrol 48. No alarm. Link 993. Mile 254.0. Out.

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1: Two 55 stopped on the siding at Monroe.

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2: WO Sergeant Smashing is aware of the tower. It's 6-7, going over. Pretty sure Fairview's sailed over.

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2: Roger, stand by. 13 RTC to the CN, 2662, looking to roll up some track, over.
1: 2 miles, 178, MP, 178.0 on main track. Checkmark 1616, Fulton's in effect, 140605, 140605, and 2222, total of 3, KHR, CC box, search check, 4FWR, 1616, 22,
2: 13 RTC, CN 2662, over.
0: See a rail train down there at Prairie, parked off of the business track off 92, by chance.
2: And west. Switches on to the rear, CN 2662, 2662, releasing portion of track authority number 4965, 4965. CN East Waterbury, switch, yes, mile post 116, 116, 1311, 1311, DJR.
0: They said there is indeed a rail train down there.
1: Number 6522, Richard Subdivision, to that WMX, 4174, is okay at 1312, 1312 PMS, okay.
0: And ask them again. I asked them if it was a business track off Main 2, and they said, yeah, there is.
3: Amtrak, I clear 241 east on the main, arriving Toma.
1: That's Richard.
2: All right, CN 2662, rolling up to 116, all correct, thank you. 13 RTCO. CN 2901, clear of 145, ready to copy, over.
0: That's going to need to eyeball that local.
2: So, B-Track Authority 5255. CN Canadian National 2901, 2901 East DAST at Waterbury. Checkbox 101E, track authority number 5186, which is normal to the rear, is void. Checkbox 2, TWO, proceed for mile post 145, 145. Mile post 116, 116 on Whitehall, sub main. 30S2, TWO box is marked, 108, 2 TWO, over.

52-55-5255, 2TW box is marked 10 and E2TW. Only going to mile post 116. 116 is okay, 1314, 1314 DJR. 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
1: Three cars.
0: 2 hours, you got it, though. 13 RTC up.

I just, I wish I knew, but I don't know what to tell you. Maybe. Maybe not. Okay. I just don't know if that changed or not. That's correct. We'll see what happens. 13 RTCL.

NS 12 Oklahoma TTW 5850 North. Waiting on the southbound here, and then I'll need to declare what Packer if you can. Over. All right, thanks. NS 12 Oklahoma.

0: PKC detector. Mile 2, 3, 5.4, coma 6, 0 degrees. Axles 4, 8. No alarms. Length 9, 8, 5. Mile 2, 3, 5.4, out.
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0: UPL on 43, UPL Strand, over. W1 be out of Valley here shortly. How much more time are we looking at? About 45. Okay, thank you.
1: Back to 30, 49, 65,
2: 4965.
0: 1493, over. Yeah, it'll be about 45, you guys, I'm sure you heard.
2: Alright, roger that.
0: Thanks. Skytrail.
1: CN 2662, correct, over.

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0: Unit 12, I'm seeing 3803 south, over. 65 north, I am sending down track authority number 5302. 5302, take a look, let me know when you get that, over. Okay, got all that, we'll talk to you at Rapid Summit.

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0: 5305, 5305, 2TWO, boxes marked 1ONE2 TWO. 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
1: DJR, step up.
0: 2901, correct, over. 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

CS 3940-3940 North and ORTH, miles complete by milepost 127-127. Park at sub on the main track using track four at number 4021-4021 at 1344-1344 KDK. Is that correct, over?

That is correct, over. You're welcome, CCTV.

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airport number 4027, 4027, total line 10.

TNS-13, I'm on RTCU. Afternoon 5049, correct. TGBO associated with your train, Governor CD for any changes, over. 5049. Alright, we're only going to get you to the north end of Witt. That coal train's leaving now. So your authority is going to be south Nisita switch yes, north Witt switch no. And I'm going to have to give you a new one when you get up to Witt. This will be track authority number 5331. 5331. Over.

Okay, did receive 5331, only to North Witt, switch no. We'll talk to you at Witt for a new one. 13 Omer 2 City.

0: CT detector. Mile 254.0, coma, number 2, main 60 degrees. Axel 226, no alarm. Link 3331, mile 254.0, out.
1: 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Sparta, next restriction, Form B, 281.9, 255-0.

0: 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Have a good one, over.
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1: Hi, Jana Banger, you'll meet Amtrak 1340. He leaves La Crosse at 1417, over.
0: Okay, sounds good. Thanks, over.
1: Thank you, Dispatcher.

3940, 3940 north, and ORTH, I'll be by the south, that's the ETH. Siding switch Canes on the main track, you can track 14021, 4021, at 1359, 1359, KDK is accepting.

0: You need a cab there, but we need some cab tools. The Crescent Yard by the Sheen.
1: Okay.
0: I will make sure one is ordered. You said about a 2-hour call on that. Now would be good, over.

put it in now, and I'll let you know if I get an update on it. Over. I think Foreman Rick, though. Probably pretty quick here. K-53 coming up to Lansing. They'll need a warrant here pretty soon. So, maybe 30 minutes or so. I appreciate it. There'll be two there. K-53 and the rail train will be coming north before I can get you back out of them.

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Unit 12 Holmans in 3278 North. Afternoon, end of the sighting there at Wyoming. Just waiting for one to clear up ahead of you. Over.

Just checking in. How long till you clear up? I think 71's a request on a warrant back towards Adams. Okay. Any idea how long that'll be? Okay. Thanks. Dispatch out.

KCI 71. Yeah, looks like 245. We'll be there here shortly. Do you know where you want to go? RCB 2320. All in the clear. Siding is clear. All switches on. I think the siding room. Alright, copy that. They're meeting Amtrak, and then I'll get them coming down the siding. Over. Alright, copy that. Sounds good. Appreciate it. See you. Real.

Cessna 13 RTC. So it's Sonoma CN 2901, 2901 East, clear track authority 5305, 5305 at 1417, 1417 DJR. You cut out after your locomotive. I got you now. Yeah, you cut out after 2901 East. Over. Same 2901, all correct. Over. Okay, you're going to be coming out first, correct, over? No, I haven't talked to him. All right, let's do this. Just give me a call when you get up to the light. All right, 13 RTC.

4030, date is September 14th, 2026. 2CP5037, 5037 North, NORTH at milepost 126, 126. Check line 2, proceed from milepost 127, 127, Moscow to the south, SOUTH. Sighting switch change on the main track. Check line 10, clear main track at last main point. 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South, SOUTH, sighting switch cane. Track port number 4030-4030, total line check 3. Line numbers 2, 10 and 21, dispatcher KDK, over.

That is correct, over. Yes, that is correct. Iowa, 3 Monona Tower, over.

Origin 024, date is September 14th, 2026, 2 CPA

Affirmative, I'm ready to clear of track warrant 4018-4018 at 1425-1425. KDK, is that correct? Over. Okay. We have it down. CPKC, Iowa. Oh. Understood. K53, go ahead. Go ahead, over.

TB5037, 5037 North, NORTH. Clear of track warrant 4027, 4027 at 1425, 1425. KDK, is that correct? Over. That is correct. Over.

CP detected. Mile 269.058 degrees. Axle 2-0. No alarm. Link 375. Mile 269.0 out.

ASF across dispatch VSF 5944 West Tour. Just getting here, but CP asked if we could go to the west end to change out today. They got a train waiting for us, over. Thank you, guys. I do appreciate it. Cross up.

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0: Requested 1600 for spacing behind 343 with a backhaul. So, sorry, you guys are going to have to sit on that for the outbound, and they will take you back. Over. Yeah, you

0: 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Mile 2540 coma. Number 2 main 56 degrees. Axel 20 no alarm. Link 383 mile 254.0 out.
1: Standby. RTC UP 5865, over. You guys in yard limits unit, over. Alright. UP 1454, over.
2: 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When we get there, over.
1: Pull alongside on there, wait. We'll have to wait for them and follow them north, over. Alright, no problem. 13 RTCO.

0: 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Mile 269.0, coma 57 degrees.
1: Axle
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You're welcome, CPKC Iowa. 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

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Okay, roger that. I'll talk to the train master, I'm sure. Still gonna do it this way though, over.

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0: KC detector. Mile 2, 3, 5.4, 5.5 degrees. Axles 2, 0. No alarms. Length 3, 8, 8. Mile 2, 3, 5.4 out.
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if you take this last at all? Before another war, though? 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
2: 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I'll stand by, I guess.

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2: 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And miles 244.3, 244.3. 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Main track. TBN 5597, November 5597, JKM.
1: Bob, correct. Can I get your TWID, please?
3: Bob, I'm
2: perfect. Thank you. That is correct. Okay, 1508-1508, JKM, all right.

0: Acknowledge. Bye, conductor light.
1: That is correct. We get up to 1 main, lead Amtrak 1333 on the south track, and then keep you going east. Thank you. Okay, Wisconsin.

0: Snake River with Ariel. 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
1: Hopefully, oh, that's okay to say.
0: Set out. SPMX. Sierra Papa. Mary X-ray. 8111. 8111. 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Echo, Quebec, Umbrella, X-ray, 23230, the yard 3, pick up yard 9, double yard 4, air test it.

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CCKC detector. 5 2 2 0.0 comma 5 9 degrees. Axle 2 0. No alarm. Length 3 8 9. Mile 2 2 0.0 out.

4933, 4933 is all clear. Okay, that's been sighting. 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

the end. That's 12 Homewood RPC, GPW 5850. Yes, guys, if you guys are able to start heading for the clear, we got two leaving points by the time they get down here. The main authority guy that has an 1102 should be out of the way.

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1: 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EKC detector, mile 235.4, coma 5.5 degrees, axles 2.0, no alarms, length 3.93, mile 235.4, out.
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0: 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You're 54, 48,
1: go. Mile 269.0, coma 57 degrees. Axle 416, no alarm. Late 63.
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0: 6-7 North, this is Mapa 142 North, yes sir. Interpreter reporting that 142 North.
1: Where are you coming out today, over?

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0: Hello. 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
1: Approach to Virgin. He's very happy about the mail, also.

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Sharon, that's 12 Home with RTC answer. GTW 5850, go ahead. Understand you're all in the clear at Samuels, and all switches have been lined back for main track use only. Is that all correct? 12 Home with RTC. School coming north, we'll see how it plays out, but I'll give you guys a call or send it to your CEO and let you know. And that's 12 Home with RTC.

0: CP detected. Mile 254.0, coma number 1, main 58 degrees. Axle 416, no alarm. Link 6232, mile 254.0, out.
1: Yes, 4691 East, no defects at 254.
2: Amtrak 1333, fleet with two red lights on the rear. 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
1: 2540, coma, number 2, main, 55 degrees. Tactical 20, no alarm. Link 376 mile, 254.0 out.
0: And Jack 1330, no defects on to the wall and up next. Maintenance out ahead of us. Let me check on how they're doing. They should be clearing here shortly. Cross dispatcher, Justin Groff, over. How much longer are we looking at, over?

25 Nintendo 11 Tahoe. 25, come on over.

1-6-5-0-7, 1-6-4-0-7, 1-6-4-0-7, 1-6-4-0-7, 1-6-4-0-7, 1-6-4-0-7, 1-6-4-0-7, 1-6-4-0-7, 1-6-4-0-7, 1-6-4-0-7, 1-6-4-0-7, 1-6-4-0-7, 1-6-4-0-7, 1-6-4-0-7, 1-6-4-0-7, 1-6-4-0-7, 1-6-4-0-7, 1-6-4-0-7, 1-6-4-0-7, 1-6-4-0-7, 1-6-4-0-7, 1-6-4-0-7, 1-6-4-0-7, 1-6-4-0-7, 1-6-4-0-7, 1-6-4-0-7, 1-6-4-0-7, 1-6-4-0-7, 1-6-4-0-7, 1-6-4-0-7, 1-6-4-0-7, 1-6-4-0-7, 1-6-4-0-7, 1-6-4-0-7, 1-6-

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This is travel number 4031, 4031 at 1551, 1551, I just see that curtain. Track number 4034, 4034. September 14, 2026, at KTS 3940, 3940 North RTH, at Mapples 139, 139. Turbine 1, track number 4032, 4032, avoid. Turbine 2, receive the Mapples 137, 138, 138, 138.

Quantum 4034, so I'll say Kilo, do I say 2-3-2-3-1-5-5-3-0-7. 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

0: call it in. What was the intermediate signal that was read over?
1: Storm,
0: to you. 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

0: TC, I said Lance and over.
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0: Still?
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0: Capital number 4036, Polar 61, runway 23, number 6013, 16 yards of field. That is correct, over. Where you guys going today with your rail panel?
1: Dispatcher 4655, 55, 71, 45, 75, 7 OT 16, 13, 16, 13, 16, 13, 16, 13, 16, 13, 16, 13, 16, 13, 16, 13, 16, 13, 16, 13, 16, 13, 16, 13, 16, 13, 16, 13, 16, 13, 16, 13, 16, 13, 16, 13, 16, 13, 16, 13, 16, 13, 16, 13, 16, 13, 16, 13, 16, 13, 16, 13, 16, 13, 16, 13, 16, 13, 16, 13, 16, 13, 16, 13, 16, 13, 16, 13, 16, 13, 16, 13, 16, 13, 16, 13, 16, 13, 16, 13, 16, 13, 16, 13, 16, 13, 16, 13, 16, 13, 16, 13, 16, 13, 16, 13, 16, 13, 16, 13, 16, 13, 16, 13, 16, 13, 16, 13, 16, 13, 16, 13, 16, 13, 16, 13, 16,

comes your, oh, sorry, yeah, here comes the light there. Yeah, clear. Just FYI, this is what I'm hearing. You guys are going in a homer-ish to wait for the 254, and then the 254 inbounds going to jump on you there, get you, and take it down, from what I understand.

and 12 Homewood RTC in South. And 12 Homewood RTC in South. And 12 Homewood RTC. And 12 Homewood RTC footed. Yes, sir. I've got short timers coming, just seeing how much longer you need. You said what happened? Gotcha. Thank you. And 12 Homewood RTC.

0: PKC detector. Mile 2, 3, 5.4, 5.4 degrees. Axles 4, 1, 6. No alarms. Length 6, 2, 0, 6. Mile 2, 3, 5.4 out.
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1: This is at Waddle.
0: Alright, we got that, thank you, and Omega Strike 3054-38-5438 to the CN 2662-2662 at Rapids. Xbox 6 SIX. 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Milepost 163-163. On Whitehall 7-8. 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

0: 31 East, North Cab Douglas, Billy Shipshift, East 248 out. Good.
1: Plan on ducking in at Miles Creek, East 248. You can't tell this because it's from there.
2: Four, five, four, go ahead.

13 Elmo to M343, being 8363, Orc. Crossing at 264.14, are you clear of that yet, Orc? Alright, I've got a 529A. They're trying to put on right now at that crossing 264.14. I'll stay on the line. Let me know once you're clear of it, Orc.

Southwest 26 4 at 14, correct?

0: 4448 is north of Mapos 83, between Mapos 85 and 83 Valley, South Puerto Rico.
1: Kings River, Madero. KCS
0: 3940. Alright, I got a new one coming through at 5440. Let me know when you get it.
1: You say your leader was, you know? Alright, KCS 3940, work with the CP 5037 and K53 permission. What's present?
2: There's been no restriction. 48.
1: Oh. I'm west Y, so I can't get you bridge switch quite yet. Okay, as soon as I show back, I will.
0: I'm held up at the yard, so give me a call once you guys are on the way back. And I'll see where they're at.

Are you guys going to show back in the clear, or are you guys just going to hang out there and take a meeting? Alright, cool. I'll let Mississippi now take the bridge then. Here we go, Specho. Mississippi, you copy that?

0: KC detector. Mile 2 0.0 0.58 degrees. Passing 4 1 6. Mirror left. Left 6 2 1 9. 2 2 0 point 0. Out.
1: Going straight through, coming up to Hilliard.
2: Alright, clearing. Clearing the,
1: Go down to 14th, we'll bring your cab out to you. North of Southwood, switches normal to the rear, is that correct, sir?
2: 5850. Authority to enter the Nina sub main. Proceed south.
3: Might pop in west of Winona Junction. I assume it's because it's raining, but when you get up to Winona Junction on the bike dial.
2: That is all correct.
1: All right. Thanks. We'll talk in a bit. See you next Thursday.

0: Okay. Work with the shuttle at Nakusa. Watch out for the Weston loads ahead of you. Call me at the Badgers.
1: Okay, 3940 North, sorry,
0: that's not looking too promising today. Yeah, I'm sure we can arrange for that for you.

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1: Roger, after stopping BSF 6705 at CP 3001. You have authority to pass signal displaying stop indication eastbound main 1 to main 1. Over.

KAC River, Madera. I see up there at the switch as soon as the Mississippi closes. I'll get you that light. Understood. A-team engineer punched it up. 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Okay.

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0: Okay, roger that. Signal indication, Grand Crossing. I'll let CP know we're ready. Howard.
1: 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Yeah, cool. 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
1: CCKP detector, mile 220.057 degrees, after 478, no alarm, length 5041, mile 220.0 hours.

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1: That's all questions.
0: Come, sir.
1: Thanks, sir.

CP dispatch 42. 8763 over. T1-54, 204 to 199.1, box 7 is good and valid, over.

Mississippi River, Madero. Yeah, hello.

I got that, as soon as the bridge closes, we can chill at home early. No. 254 is coming up. They're outbound, gonna get on after they do the work, and then go by you, and then you'll go down there. It shows that now three cars. And then that 254 inbound that brings it up from Waseca is going to take you down and meet another crew somewhere. But you don't care about all that. 254 inbound is going to relieve you. Yeah, they can't. They won't be qualified out, so I'll have to bring it in after the 254 gets fired. Yeah, let's see. I can show you a little. I think 254 1600 spin crew out of Portage. So 1830 or 1900 they'll be leaving. Got a little older work there as well.

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Mile 2, 3, 5.4, 5, 3 degrees. No alarms. 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
1: 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Okay, and then could you give me your head card so I make sure we get the right cut over?
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2: Okay, point protection, restricting, just for 25 seconds.
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EKC detector. Mile 2, 3, 5.4, coma 5, 3 degrees. No alarms. Train too slow. Mile 2, 3, 5.4, out.

Alright, so I just got notified there's some maintenance guys ahead, so he's up there. Alright, if you can put it to a stop. 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
0: 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Is that possible? 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
1: Alright, so what do you need from us, pull ahead and clear the wire?
0: Yeah, could you guys please go ahead and pull?

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0: 7, whenever you're ready, Howdy.
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1: Alright, you're out here. 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

0: right now, but I...
1: Hey, UP-763,
0: RQDO. 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
1: Number 5570,
0: good train,
1: sir. Roger, 763.
2: Hey, couple.
3: Three truckers ready, or you got to do stuff to that? Three truck all ready, or you got to work with that?
0: I don't want to come through for you.
3: How far are you on this truck?
1: Authority number 5471,
0: good over. Alright, we'll talk about it. Thank you, see you next week.

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0: Yeah, I know under one track, but not often I show under one. Well, we'll just see where it goes. Flight protection, back good for 40.
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0: Yep.

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Are we in the clear?

look cross. Dispatcher BSS 5956 Eastern. Going to see the St. Paul at Winona Junction, and then your train's got work at the cross when you're ready for it here, over. Correct. We're going to come in 112 and get a head end set out to 110, over. That is correct, guys. Thank you.

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Over. 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
1: BSF across dispatcher, BSF 5850, over. Are you guys calling for me earlier?

Okay, ready to go. Signal indication, Grand Crossing, over. Hey, look, on your 938, what's the, it does look like it does not move. I'm not sure you read the why. You're going to pull fault down, go to the park at 4 o'clock in the morning. Complaining about a automatic reset on a truck. If you guys got the horsepower, keep on keeping on. Let's do so. 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I'd be worth it to get it back to take a look at it.

0: up the building. 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
1: CKC detector, mile 220.056 degrees, alpha 490, mile long, left 7813, mile 220.0 out.

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4040, 4040, 4040, 4040, 4040, 4040, 4040, 4040, 4040, 4040, 4040, 4040, 4040, 4040, 4040, 4040, 4040, 4040, 4040, 4040, 4040, 4040, 4040, 4040, 4040, 4040, 4040, 4040, 4040,

0: Oh, I was seeing how close to mile crew for getting to be over. All right, in a perfect world, I'd like to get up to Camp Douglas, get Amtrak by you there. They'll be at the Dells 10 minutes, over. All right, just thought I'd skip you off the big picture plan. Up Camp Douglas, 7 comes by. Come back out behind them, over.
1: Bravo Badger. That's
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0: 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City case, Scott Patrick, 249, CSXT, 5330 West, over. 5330
1: West is
0: spotted,
1: over.
0: This thing moving fairly good, it appears to be, over.
1: Just said, over.
0: All right, I would anticipate getting up one main there at a double track, have 7 come by and come back out behind them in that vicinity. Might come back out behind 149. We'll see what this layout looks like here. Over.
1: Roger that. Going about to come out after 149, maybe.
0: Over. Yep. We'll, like I said, we'll take a quick peek at things once 7 gets close. Thank you, Ray.
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0: CPKC detector. Mile 2, 3, 5.4, 5.3 degrees. Axles 4, 9, 0. No alarms. Length 7, 8, 1, 3. Mile 2, 3, 5.4 out.
1: 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No defense. 249.

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1: CXXT 5330 West, Malibu, Atoma. Next restriction 244.3, 25 mph, 249.
0: 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Milepost 294.895 for westbound move.